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2: 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You are listening to the Brazilian Fantasy on KUVO Denver, 89.3 FM. My name is Senir. I'll be here until 8 o'clock playing the best of Brazilian music for you. And I would like, before I start, to thank all my listeners who support the Brazilian Fantasy the past Sunday. And I would like also to thank Luke Baudouin for the big help he gave me to do the membership with me. Thank you very much. And in our first set, we are going to hear Quarteto em Si with MPB4, Jeanne Monheit, Roberta Sai and Ney Mato Grosso, Rita Ribeiro, and Hélio Alves. 2910666 with 303 in front of that for suggestions or questions.

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3: 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My name is Senira. I'll be here until 8 o'clock playing the best of Brazilian music for you. And for my next set, we have Mariene de Castro with João Nogueira, Renata Ruda, and Sérgio Santos, and Tânia Maria, and Zeca Pagodinho. 2910666 with 303 in front of that for suggestions or questions.

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3: 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My name is Senira. I'll be here until 8 o'clock playing the best of Brazilian music for you. Yeah. And for our next set, you are going to hear Rosa Passos, Seu Jorge, Flora Purim, Chico Meira, and Chico Pinheiro with Luciana Alves. 291-0666 with 303 in front of that for suggestions or questions.

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3: 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My name is Senira. I'll be here until 8 o'clock playing the best of Brazilian music for you. And for my next set, we are going to hear Chico César, Gal Costa, Leila Maria, Zélia Duncan, and let's see who else. Oh, and Antônio Adolfo. And then I have also Lenine, Terence Blanchard with Ivan Lins, Zizi Posse. I hope I can have time for all of that. Simone and Almir Guineto. If I don't have time for all of that, I'll be back here next Sunday with more of Brazilian music for you. And thank you for being there. And let's go back to the music. Chico César next.

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0: Tahrit from Omar Sosa's album Suba. Omar Sosa piano, Sekou Keita, kora and vocals, Gustavo Ovais, percussion. In just a moment, it's music and the cosmos. Omar's uncle has a dream, a vision. It would change the pianist's life forever. When Jazz Night in America returns, I'm Christian McBride.
1: 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And the estate of Joan B. Kroc, whose request serves as an enduring investment in the future of public radio and seeks to help NPR produce programming that meets the highest standard of public service in journalism and cultural expression. 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

0: 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The estate of Joan B. Kroc, whose bequest serves as an enduring investment in the future of public radio, and seeks to help NPR produce programming that meets the highest standard of public service in journalism and cultural expression. 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

0: Greetings and salutations, everybody. It is I, Andy O, and you are tuned in to The Night Side, poetry and all that jazz, from Armstrong to Zorn, to Angelo to Zapruder. Although we have yet to play anything from Matthew Zapruder. We'll get to it. 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And, of course, you can still do it if you missed out on it. You know, there's always late arrivers. The number's the same, 800-574-5886, KUBO.org. But having said that, very grateful that people support jazz, support poetry, support Kubo. We're going to hear some Jack Kerouac throughout the night. Lots of different stuff. There's no theme. It's just, you know, stuff. And our way of saying thank you. So we're going to keep at it. Going to hear from Jack Kerouac in a mashup put together by Lori Gomez. She's a fantastic poet, but she's really good at this mashup stuff. So check this out. Flamenco Sketches in San Francisco put together. And then we're going to hear Gregory Porter, 1960, what? And we'll go from there, you know. How you reach me? 303-291-0666. And that's on the text or telephone. Happy to hear from you out there. Later on, got some tickets. But it's a three-hour show, so stick around. We got a lot. All right? Thanks for tuning in. We start off with Kerouac and Miles.
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Guys with big pockets and heavy top coats and slit scar, head bands down, the middle of their hair, all Bruce Barton combed, stand surveying Harrison, Folsom and the ramp, and the red brick clock. Wishing they had a woman or some money, honey.

Westinghouse elevators are full of pretty girls with classy cans and cute pans and long slim legs and eyes for the boss at a quarter of four. Friday afternoon in the universe, in all directions, in and out, you got your men, women, dogs, children, horses, pones, ticks, perts, parts, pans, pools, paws.

I know, boy, what's I talking about, cause I made the world, and when I made it, I know I had it. Lucian Midnight for my name, and concocted up a world so nothing, you had forever thereafter make believe it's real.

But that's all right, because now everything will be all right, and we'll soothe the forever boys and girls, and before we're through, we'll find a name for this darn golden eternity and tell a story, too. Did you ever read a story as vast as this that begins Friday afternoon with working men on scaffolds painting white paint, and ants merling in little black dens, and microbes warring in your kidney, and messerulis microbing in the innards of mercury, and microbes dreaming of the ultimate microbehood, which then ultimates outward to the endless vast empty atom which is this imaginary universe, ending nowhere, never even born, as Banquet well told when he ferried his mother over the rocks to twat you tea and people visit his hut to inquire, what other planet features this? And he answers, what other planet? Though the sounds of the entire world are now swimming through this window from Mrs. Macariola's twando and old Polk's home drunk again, and of course you hear the cats wailing in the whale bar, wild bar, wart fence, moonlight, midnight, Lucian, Dolphine, immensity, visions of the Tathagata, seat of purity and womb. And so that here is all this infinite immaterial, metal-like, golden ash, swim swarming in our enlightened brains.

and still we refuse naked and blank to hear what the who? The who? To what you? We'll say the diamond boat and persipine, recipine, Milltown, heroine, and fac matches the silver ages everlasting, swarm swallying in a simple broom. And at night you raise the square white light from your ghost beneath the root-drinking tree, and coyote won't hear you, but you'll ward off the inexistent sea devils just to pass the time away. And meanwhile, it's timeless to the ends of the last light year. It might as well be getting late Friday afternoon where we start, so those old sound can come home when work's a done and drink his beer and tweak his children's eyes.

1960 who 1960 what 1960 who 1960 what 1960 who 1960 what 1960 who 1960 what 1960 who 1960 what 1960 who 1960 what 1960 who 1960 what 1960 who 1960 what 1960 who 1960

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1: All right. Well, here we are. She Told You. We just heard Gregory Porter in 1960 What from his album Water. I believe that's his first recording. I'm here till midnight. Glad to have you along. Thanks for tuning in. Shout out to 4 Mile Dave. And you can reach me the way he did, online or on the phone. 303-291-0666. We got more to go. Yeah, hours more. And hours more before we sleep, right? unless I'm not doing a good job and it puts you right to sleep, that right? You know, it could happen.
2: Come, poet, shut up, eat my word.
1: Yeah, having fun. Hope you are too. So I got a few things, a few words to pass along to you. And then we'll be back with Hamiet Bluyett from his album With Eyes Wide Open. A piece called 1529 Gun Street. Yes.
0: Hi, I'm Mary Halverson, and you're listening to The Night Side.
1: Whoops. Yeah. Anyway, though, after Hamiet Bluyett, we're going to hear from Tom Teasley with words from Charles Williams. African Proverbs, it's called. And then my girl Mary. Mary Halverson with Anesthesia from her album Amaryllis. That's what's going on. It's The Night Side on Kubo Jazz, Community Culture and Music. And thank you, thank you, thank you to all of you out there who stepped up to the plate and hit some home runs, right? Yeah. Back to it after these.
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6: Jazz ain't nothing but soul. 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

0: down Central Avenue. The ghosts wail fast and furious here. I listen, mustard plastered, a jazz fog creeping through my window, covering me with blue notes at 3 a.m., Angel City. It seems some people study history like other people play the saxophone. The end result is the same if you can blow. My taxi blows through the haze on 32nd Street, following an idea, following Lester Young in his long coat, frantically turning a corner, twisting, turning, arriving at perfection for just that 1 second, then gone. I read the placas like hieroglyphics on dead storefronts. I hear Mulligan counting time. I get a shot of Brubeck's whiskey and feel the sweat of the moon on my neck. Bird flies high over the city tonight. A streetlight bulb pops, and there's no one around to hear it down Central Avenue.
1: 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And this is forever.

0: page by page, slowly break the spine. Page by page, slowly break the spine. Page by page, slowly break the spine. Page by page, until it is break worn the spine. Page by page, slowly break the spine. Page by page, slowly break the spine. Page by page, slowly break the spine. Page by page, until it is break worn the spine. Page by page, slowly break the spine. 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Page by page, break the spine. Page by page, break the spine. Page by page, break the
1: Michel and Dege Ocello. No More Water, the Gospel of James Baldwin. We heard Down at the Cross. Wowzer. And that was preceded by Idris Akamor and the Pyramids, Dogon Mysteries, and then Mark Colasurdo in the middle there from Jazz Speak. It is coming up on the top of the hour. We've got a couple of words and some music by Craig. Well, let's hear this first.
0: Read it, read it until it is worn. Break the spine. Page by page, slowly break the spine. Page
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5: Miles Monk, Bird, Dizzy Gillespie, and Train. Jack Kerouac, Allen Ginsberg, Mingus, and the Duke wrote music, books, and poetry that had the power to change our musical written word. They walked the walk, baby, and bebop the talk. Miles Monk, they dreamt in jazz time. You've got to be cool, new Jack Kerouac. You've got to get it right with Jack and jazz. 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

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Yeah, that's what I'm talking about.

0: Hey now. Thank you all for tuning in. Welcome to the Night Side. We're in the second hour. We started off the hour with, it was a long set. We started off with Tony Adamo out of New York City with Jack Kerouac, Jack. And then Event 6 from Bill Evans and George Russell and Jenny Scheinman with Every Bear That Ever Was from her album All Species Parade. Love that. And from the same year, 2024, we had Don West. And as it so happens, I got some tickets for Don West. It's online. You've got to text me. Kubo Jazz 89.3. Well, no. Wait, I'm going to try something. 303-291-0666. Let's go with that. 303-291-0666. I need your name, your email, and your telephone number. And just write Don West. You just heard him. Small change. Yeah, he's going to be over at Cervantes Masterpiece Ballroom at 2637 Welton Street in Denver. Tuesday, October 6th at 8 p.m. Doors open at 7. With a Kesmar DJ set as well. So it's going to be fun. I have two pairs of tickets. You and somebody can go. But you got to send me your name, email, phone number, as I said before, with, say, Don West in there, or West, it's fine. And we'll put you into the wheel of, what's this called again? The Wheel of Names. I need a thing for that. Some kind of a, I don't know, something to, you know, make it shout out. Well, maybe not that.
1: Come, poet, shall I keep my word?
0: Okay. Anyway, we'll put you on the Wheel of Names, and then it'll spin, and there'll be two pairs of tickets. Again, Don West, who you just heard, he's going to be over at Cervantes Masterpiece Ballroom October 6th. That's a Tuesday. So if you can go, let me hear from you, okay? All right, we got some words. We're into Joe Farrell after that. It's a Joe Farrell Quartet. Okay, I'm going to throw out some abbreviations. These are two record companies that have abbreviations for names. So either you know what I'm talking about or not. We're going to hear from Joe Farrell, the Joe Farrell Quartet, on the CTI recording. That's the label, CTI. But it sounds like an ECM record. It doesn't have that CTI panache, if you will. It sounds more, you know, avant. So Joe Farrell straddling the record labels. I don't think he ever played for ECM as such, as a leader anyway. But this is a beautiful album, the eponymous debut of the Joe Farrell Quartet with John McLaughlin sitting in. It's Dave Holland, Jack DeJohnette, and Chick Corea. What a band! This turns into Return to Forever in a little while, a few years. Then we're going to hear Terry Lynn Carrington and her wonderful band, Social Science, with Arush Aftab and Moore Mother sitting in with Prayer Song. And Tyrone Washington from his debut. We're going to hear Soul Dance from Natural Essence after these words.
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5: One of the things that breaks me up when I go to a jazz club, I go to a jazz club first to hear the music, but second of all, and this is a very important reason,

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But I know, and I wait. A western gun staging, slanging the curse on my hand, burning. Stained blood flags all over the world, I'm just learning. I'm just learning, just an African learning. I am the world, I am the world, I am the world, I am the world, I am the world. There's no space, no place, where my ancestors ain't birth. New industry and empire, throughout space and time. I wonder how many lives, how many journeys, how many wars, how many treaties, how many miles. I've come to think about my location in this vast reality. Think about my parallel self mirrored throughout this landscape, shared symmetry. See, I see a future where we no longer have to be defined.

myself still fighting. 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Some of us are bounded by our own resources and products like so many before us.

How did the rose open its heart? It felt the encouragement of light. 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Don't be weary, traveler, we gon' overcome, overthrow. History echoes that still remain. 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

0: jumping on the mic to show some love to everyone who supports the poets and players and the improvisers. You're the backbone of the scene. Big respect. Thank you for supporting Kubo Jazz, for keeping the transmission pure and the jazz flowing 24/7. It's an honor to be on your airwaves today. To the listeners out there, you've got impeccable taste. Thanks for vibing with us. We'll catch you. Thanks for tuning in. Also want to mention, we've got tickets, two pairs, to go see Don West with Kesmar DJ set. Yeah, Kesmar spin it, and then Don West doing what he does at Cervantes Masterpiece Ballroom, 2637 Welton Street, Tuesday, October 6th, 8 p.m., doors at 7. I just need your name, your email, and a phone number with Don West on there. Text me at 303-291-0666, and we'll put you on the Wheel of Names. There's a few on there already, so just let me know, okay? Somebody's got to win it. I got to spin that wheel. Two pairs of tickets. Got some words? We return with Colin Walcott, Jack Kerouac, and something from The Awakening. It's Kubo Jazz, The Night Side. Poetry and all that jazz. Community culture and music.
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0: Greetings, everybody. Glad to have you along for the night side as we continue to do what we do. Yeah. Again, they say words make you think, but music makes you feel. Put them together and you got the night side on the truest frequency on the planet, Kubo Jazz. I just want to drop in some sincere thank yous for every single person out there supporting jazz and spoken word. And, well, you're the reason the culture doesn't just survive, it thrives. So thank you. It's a pleasure and an honor to be here. You know, special love to all my colleagues here. Broadcast excellence isn't easy. They make it look effortless. So we're keeping this community connected with the vibrations that you get from the night side. Thank you so much, okay? Just put it up in simple words. Yeah, just let that rhythm sink in for a second. Okay. I wanted to mention, what did we play? There was some Tyrone Washington there before the break. Man, with Woody Shaw and James Spalding. And then we had Colin Walcott with Dave Holland. I did a thing in the Ozone. The Ozone is a blog on KUVO.org that I write each week. This week it's about David Holland. Jack DeJohnette, David Holland, John Abercrombie, and Colin Walcott. The album was Cloud Dance, okay? So starting off, we're going to hear from excerpts from the Subterraneans, working some Jack Kerouac and Johnny Depp reading Kerouac from Kix Joy Darkness. Philip Levine and Benjamin Boone coming up after that, and then Black Widow with Branford Marsalis, Derek Hodge and Common. So that's all coming up in our final hour. And be letting you know who won them tickets in just a moment. All right, let's get back to it. The Night Side on Kubo Jazz, Community Culture and Music. Every Sunday night, all the time.
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2: So there we were at the Red Drum, a table full of beers, a few that is, and all the gangs cutting in and out, paying a dollar quarter at the door, the little hip pretending weasel there taking tickets, Paddy Cordovan floating in as prophesied, a big tall blonde brakeman type subterranean from eastern Washington, cowboy looking in jeans coming into a wild generation party all smoky and mad. And I yelled, "Paddy Cordovan?" And yeah! And he'd come over and we're all sitting together, interesting groups at various tables, Julian, Roxanne, a woman of 25 prophesying the future style of America with short, almost crew cut, but with curls, black snaky hair, snaky walk, pale, pale, junky, anemic face, and we say junky when once Dostoevsky would have said what, if not ascetic or saintly, but not in the least, but the cold, pale booster face of the cold blue girl, and wearing a man's white shirt, but with the cuffs undone, untied at the buttons, so I remember her leaning over talking to someone after having slinked across the floor with flowing, propelled shoulders.

but had just discovered or been told about the red drum, the open door, the great new generation gang wailing and gathering there, so here he was on the stand examining them with his eyes as he blew his now settled down into regulated design crazy notes. The booming drums, the high ceiling, and Adam, for my sake, dutifully cutting out at about 11 o'clock so he could go to bed and go to work in the morning, after a brief cutout with Patty and me for a quick 10-cent beer at Roaring Pantera's, where Patty and I in our first talk and laughter together pulled wrists, now Mardu cut out with me, glee-eyed, between sets for quick beers, but at her insistence at the Mask instead, where they were 15 cents, but she had a few pennies herself, and we went there and began earnestly talking and getting high-tingled together, and now it was the beginning. Returning to the red drum for sets, to hear Bird, whom I saw now distinctly digging Mardu several times also myself, directly into my eye, looking to search if really I was that great nut I thought myself to be, as if he knew my thoughts and ambitions or remembered me from other nightclubs and other coasts, other Chicagos. Not a challenging look, but the king and founder of the bop generation, at least, the sound of it, in digging his audience, digging the eyes, the secret eyes, him watching, as he just pursed his lips and let great lungs and immortal fingers work, his eyes separate and interested and humane, the kindest jazz musician there could be while being and therefore naturally the greatest. Watching Mardu and me in the infancy of our love and probably wondering why or knowing it wouldn't last or seeing who it was would be hurt, as now, obviously, but not quite yet, it was she whose eyes were shining in my direction, though I could not have known and now do not definitely know.

Mad road driving men ahead. The mad road, lonely, leading around abandoned the openings of space towards the horizon. Wasatch snows promised us in the vision of the West. Spine heights at the world's end, coast of blue Pacific starry night. No bone half banana moon sloping in a tangled night sky. The torments of great formations and mist. The huddled invisible insect in the car racing onwards. Illuminate. The raw cut. The drag. The butte. The star. The draw. The sunflower in the grass. Orange butted westlands of Arcadia. Forlorn sands of the isolate earth. Dewy exposures to infinity in black space. Home of the rattlesnake and the gopher. The level of the world low and flat. The charging, restless, mute, unvoiced road keening in a seizure of tarpaulin power into the route. Fabulous plots of landowners in green unexpected. Ditches by the side of the road. As I look from here to Elko along the level of this pin parallel to telephone poles, I can see a bug playing in the hot sun. Swoosh. Hitch yourself a ride beyond the fastest freight train. Beat the smoke, find the thighs, spend the shiny, throw the shroud. Kiss the morning star in the morning glass. Mad road driving men ahead. Pencil traceries of our faintest wish and the travel of the horizon merged. Nosy cloud upfusks in a drabble of speechless distance.

dry brown fields roll in the moonlight with a shiny cow's ass. Telephone poles, toothpick time, dotting immensity. The crazed voyager of the lone automobile presses forth his eager insignificance in nose plates and licenses into the vast promise of life. The choice of tragic wives, moons. Drain your basins in old Ohio and the Indian and the Illini plains. Bring your big muddy rivers through Kansas and the mudlands. Yellowstone and the frozen north. Punch lake holes in Florida and L.A. Raise your cities in the white plains. Cast your mountains up. Bedaws the west. Bedight the west with brave hedgerow cliffs rising to Promethean heights and fame. Plant your prisons in the bay.

Yaakov. My uncle told me the cabin in the forest, his house for years, 35 or more, he'd lost count. For miles off, descending into the valley as evening gathered in the branches of larch and oak. He'd catch the smell of wood smoke, the thin plume that always brought him home. The silence, it was all, it was everything. Even the wolves, he told me, move through the trees without breathing. The blackbirds vanished hours before sunset. Snow fell only in the dark so that at daybreak, the world was new. How he lived, what he ate, how he dressed, who he spoke to, what he shared, he never said. The first sight of smoke, the silence, the unseen wolves, their tracks carved in snow. The daily disappearances, the sun rising, the sun failing. The absence of another voice, of any human voice. These were his companions, his Siberia.

His Detroit was something else. In the back of automotive, a bare bulb swung above him as he bowed to the wrong job in the wrong place and entered the unwritten epic of tedium. A finger in one hand, three fingers on the other. Yakov, my old grease shop partner, one day hung up his apron, put down his gloves and wristbands, and went off and smoked.

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Transitions of a man's mission to turn the moment into something he owns. Not just for him, but for them to understand this is peace of a man. Woman beside providing balance so that we can do our best.

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'Cause we live today.

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3: All right. Well, we have a couple winners on the tickets to go see Don West with a Kesmar DJ set. That would be Andreas and Carl. So I've reached out to them, and have fun, you guys. All right. Charles Mingus coming up next on the Night Side. It is 303-291-0666. Let me hear from you.

0: I was working as a busboy at a place named after Basin Street. That was my money job, but my career was playing bass. My shift would end at 10. That is when I would find Charles at the bar with a Cohiba and a cognac.
1: "Have a seat, young man,"
0: he would say. That would soon become the highlight of my day. I told him I loved hearing him play. The Vern Baumer Trio, specializing in New Orleans jazz.
1: "It's not Dixieland. That's what the tourists call it. I call it traditional."
0: 1976, and the popular thing is jazz fusion. But working there, I learned where it came from. He told me it was important to hear the origins of the music. He walked history on that upright every night. I learned a lot of bass fiddle skills watching him. Showed me how to gliss with swing. Mentioned how to pull off notes on a string. But the true mentorship was in life.
1: "If it has a built-in tip, it's not a cigar. Try this. It's a real cigar."
0: He taught me about jazz living. Vices peculiar to the species jazz sapiens. How to make red beans and rice or goulash. When to wear a tux and when to wear a blazer. How to get paid and to stand up for yourself on a bandstand. How to rosin my bow. How to quietly steal the show. How to be a man in music. 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

0: That piece was Greg Osby with Jason Moran. Really loved that recording. Symbols of Light, A Solution. We heard Wild as the Wind. Yeah. And then we start things off with Charles Mingus, Slippers. Oh, yes. From Scenes in the City. That's going back. Oh, I got to straighten out the date on that. That's like in the late 50s. Get that all scored away on the playlist. And then a piece that I wrote because it's Charles Burrell's birthday today. And that was my feelings towards Charles Burrell and how I learned from him. More about making red beans and rice than playing a minor scale. You know, he didn't lean into me with that stuff because he's like, no, it was more about the, you know, the life stuff. Anyway, so that inspired that piece. And shout out and heart going out to heaven for Sean Swan portraying Charles Burrell in that piece, the late Sean Swan. Man, we all miss him so much, right? All right, well, that's where we are. About 20 minutes left in the show. We got some Sun Ra and some Ron Miles up ahead. Now, as a matter of fact.
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4: Okay, well, I gotta bounce. Yeah, it's coming up on midnight, and we wrap it up every Sunday night from 9 to midnight. Then we, you know, turn it over to the airwaves. Yes, indeed. So stay tuned. We got music yet ahead. I'll be back in here Thursday night with the beat, the night beat. I leave you with Kamau Daoud from Leimert Park, Deep River in her voice. And then maybe some Pat Metheny to take it on home. So remember, be kind. You never know what's going on down where the spirit meets the bone. Good night.

divine daughter speaks in tongues of royal chanters. A purple lotus blossom floats in a rich red pool of Bessie's blood at the fork of some southern road. Seven faceless eunuchs in blue, white, red pinstripe suits. Gardenias pinned to the lapels with golden hypodermic needles. Sucking money from cash registers with silver straws. Cigarette smoke turned to fine incense. 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And she rises on the stage, wailing. And from her mouth, an eastern wind swirls and swells like some wild bird's freedom song. Screaming melodic nectar about the 9 zillion times she carried the world within her womb for 9 months, round like a whole note in space, and gave birth on this very same stage she's peeing on. Purification ritual of sweat. With our tears, we wash her feet. The spirits got her rocking. Spirits got her stomping. Spirits got her shaking, knocking the dust from our heads and hearts, engraving the story in our consciousness. And the wind becomes song, and the trees bent over, listening to the earth's heartbeat. Ebon pearls, sculptured African love songs, mystery in city clothes, hurling rainbows, transforming saloons to temples, toes, seeds germinating, dancing soil songs, rich with story, earth songs, mountains of memories, nooses hanging from trees, turned to harps and blues guitars, rivers lullabies, breasts nourishing laughter and hope, strength and harmonious groans, dipped in pain and pleasure. And from her full lips the sun rises, spilling onto a stage of light. This fire warming the room, healing us with cool honey and truth, massaged on eardrums by ancient flower, health.

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like glorious, glamorous, and that old standby amorous. It's all too wonderful. I'll never

What a voice. Joe Williams, Too Marvelous for Words. Recorded May 7th, 1987 at Vine Street Bar and Grill in Hollywood. With Henry Johnson guitar, Bob Badgley bass, and Garrick King on drums. With Norman Simmons on piano and the arranger. Thank you for joining me. So happy to be here with you. Dee Alexander here, sharing this music with you. So please stay with me. This is Jazz.

Sax man Chris Potter from his recording Gratitude, and it's a selection of songs of that he recorded to pay homage to all of those great musicians that have paved the way and inspired him. And namely, this one is Star Eyes for Charlie Parker, and his quartet consists of Kevin Hayes on piano, Scott Coley bass, and Brian Blade on drums. Before that, we heard from the Aesthesis Quartet on Orinda Records, with Don Clement on piano, Elsa Nielsen on flute, Tina Raymond on drums, and bassist Emma Dayhuff. We heard the composition Two Moons, composed by Emma Dayhuff. Before that, we heard from Oliver Lake and his big band from the recording Cloth in their rendition of the group Outkast's Bouncing Back, Bumping Me Against the Wall. Let's continue with Christian McBride, his new John, Walking Funny.

Cecile McLaurin-Salvant from her recording Ghost Song, her composition Moon Song. Right before that, Larry Goldings, Peter Bernstein, and Bill Stewart from their recording Perpetual Pendulum with a Wayne Shorter composition, United. Started things off with Mr. Jeff Coffin from Between Dreaming and Joy, When Birds Sing. Let's continue with Cheryl Cassidy from her recording, Fearless. Let's hear the title track.

That was Musique Noire, formed in 2005. The members reside in Michigan and California, and they are Michelle May on violin, Leslie DeShazer Adams viola, Leah Lucas Celebi viola and violin, Jovia Armstrong, composer and percussionist, from their recording, Musique Noire, Reflections We Breathe. And you've heard this music right here with me, Dee Alexander, and this is Jazz.

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John McLean on guitar from the title track of his recording, Easy Go. Thank you for joining me. You're with D. Alexander. This is Jazz.

drummer Billy Drummond and Freedom of Ideas from the recording Valse Sinistre. He's accompanied by Desron Douglas, Micah Thomas, and Dana Stevens, and we heard the composition Clara's Room. Right before that, we heard from Joey DeFrancesco on his recording and the title track More Music, the 5-time Grammy-nominated master organist who has a long supplemented his keyboard virtuosity with his skilled trumpet playing, and on this recording, bringing his full arsenal of organ, piano, trumpet, and saxophone. We heard the composition More Music. Started things off with Rosanna Vitro from Sing a Song of Bird, her homage with Bob Doro, Sheila Jordan, and Marion Cowings to Charlie Parker, Bebop with Love. We heard her rendition, Scrapple from the Apple, with Grapple with the Apple. Nice take on that. Let's continue with a debut recording from a drummer by the name of Aaron Sieber, and his recording is First Move. And he has with him Warren Wolf on vibes, Ugana Okwego bass, Tim Green on alto, Sullivan Fortner piano. And let's take a listen to a composition, Brandon. Recorded live at the Ornithology Jazz Club in Brooklyn on October 19th, 2021.

Trumpeter and composer Jamie Branch from her recording Fly or Die 2, we heard the composition Birds of Paradise. Right before that, we heard from Monty Alexander, the pianist extraordinaire, with his Ode to All Things Romantic and his first project to feature his vocals. We heard him on Day In, Day Out. He's always expressed a desire to sing, and Carmen McRae heard him sing a tune at the end of a concert and told him simply, don't stop singing. And I'm so glad that he did this. It's a beautiful project. Started things off with Ernest Dawkins' Live the Spirit Residency, The Young Masters. We heard one of the young masters, Micah Collier, bass player extraordinaire, his composition, Caged Bird. Let's continue with Galen McKinney, another phenomenal drummer out of Detroit, with her recording Peaceful Place from Zoot Suit Funk.

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1: Sometimes less is more. The late great Sarah Vaughan from After Hours with Easy to Love. Her recording that she did in 1961 with just guitar and bass. Mundell Lowe on guitar, George Duvivier on bass. Refreshing indeed. Easy to Love, Cole Porter's composition. Thank you so much for joining me. Happy to be here with you. Hope you've enjoyed the music. I am looking forward to being with you the next time when we have another great journey through this music. This is Jazz.

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Pianist Cyrus Chestnut from his album Kaleidoscope, that was Entre Cloches, or Between Bells. Bassist Eric Wheeler, Chris Beck on drums. Je ne parle pas français. I did have to look that up. I'm John Hill, your host for This Hour of Jazz.

Music featuring guitarist John McLaughlin, with drummer Elvin Jones and organist Joey DeFrancesco from an album called After the Rain, music identified with John Coltrane throughout the album, and My Favorite Things is what we heard. Ahead of it, pianist Helen Sung, Sung with Words is the name of her album, and that tune, The Stars on Second Avenue, featured Gene Baylor vocally, John Ellis on saxophone, bassist Reuben Rogers, drummer Kendrick Scott. And we began that set with trombonist John Fetchuk and his quartet, recorded live at Havana Nights in Virginia Beach, Virginia. That was a J.J. Johnson composition, trombonist J.J. Johnson, Lament, the name of it, with bassist Jimmy Masters, pianist John Toomey, and the drummer was Billy Williams. Reminiscence is the name of the album for trombonist John Fetchuk. I'm John Hill, and we're listening to jazz. Eddie Palmieri at the piano on an album by trumpeter Charlie Sepulveda titled Mr. E.P. This is Variations.

because it's considered not passé, but let's say passé.

trombonist Nils Lundgren and his funk unit from an album titled Paint It Blue, the tune Why Am I Treated So Bad. This album is a tribute to Cannonball Adderley, though that tune was written by Pops Roebuck Staples, Nils Lundgren's funk unit. And Nils, white lettering on a very light background, does not good reading make. Before that, we heard guitarist Lindsey Blair from an album titled All Wes, All the Time. That's a great title. The Lindsey Blair Quartet, with Mike Levine at the piano, Waldo Madeira on drums, and Nicky Orta was the bassist. And we began the set with vocalist, drummer, bassist, guitarist, keyboardist, and am I leaving some, vibraphonist, and son of Ben Sidran, Leo Sidran. The Cool School is the name of the album, and it features the music of Michael Franks. Lotus Blossom, featuring Clementine, additional vocal, and John Ellis on his bass clarinet. Cool School from Leo Sidran. I'm John Hill, and we're listening to jazz.

Ah, Life on the Road. Song penned by Blossom Deary. Bye bye, country boy. Sung here by Karen Allison from her album In Blue, with guitarist Danny Embry, Mulgrew Miller at the Fender Rhodes piano, bassist Peter Washington, Lewis Nash on drums, and Steve Wilson plays sax on the album. And we began that set with Art Blakey's Jazz Messengers live in Germany. The Art of Jazz is the name of the collection, and it is a tribute. This took place on the occasion of his 70th birthday. Messengers old and new came out to celebrate his life. Benny Golson, Curtis Fuller, Terrence Blanchard, 18-year-old Jeffrey Keyser, Walter Davis Jr., and more. I'm John Hill. Thanks for joining me for jazz. Bassist Glenn Moore with the tune Semi-Procrastination from Impending Bloom.

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Their album is called Double Dealin' for trumpeter Randy Brecker and saxophonist Eric Marienthal. That was Sam Bop to open this hour of jazz for us. I'm your host, John Hill.

0: friends, take your seats and settle down.
1: Delivery dynamically, remember those bars, another time classic cut. Deep like scars, mind rain, set the course for the New York state of mind. And this piano loop made it great and enshrined. Across the oceans, maybe even in galaxies, away from crime pools and unjust brutalities. Where if I plead that I can't breathe because of knees, apply the pressure points, I won't be deceased. The

script in the sequel. Music data bricks built it, but it has no equal. Another version of the track from the prequel. Comprehension can be made when you hear the rephrase. When implemented, it's alignment of the deltas. No time for ducks who cover heavy mind brains seeking shelter from atomic transactions. See notational reactions of advanced rhythmical parts and musical charts. Sonic clues move around, no need to confuse.

like to thank you all. You all have been wonderful. The Phenomenal Joe Chambers. And I'm your host, Powell. One more word from our sponsors. See how they look at me, viewing me differently, thinking I came from the past. I was that chubby little homie that started off slow, but determined I wouldn't be last. Determined to get to the bag, not in a rush, don't need to do fast. Watch for the bass with a badge, the evil, killing my people at race that's equal to fast. I was on road in the highway when America's lights went woo woo. Red, white, and the blue too. I was playing my music through Bluetooth. Four door, no coupe. At the window, will stay true. Four homies, one go to. With your mind, sir, if I search you, no, sir. May I ask why? The reason, cause I'm a black guy. In the States, I don't usually fly, so legally I don't have to comply. But to the side, I put the prize, step out the car, let them search the ride. Call for backup and they arrive. Wolf, wolf is the K9. I ain't tripping, call clean, tag and title, pristine. Young homie with one dream to be treated fair amongst everything. Go home with my family, with no holes on my chest, no nicks on my vest. True story, I attest.

a Wayne Shorter composition there called Go, performed for us by vibraphonist Stefan Harris and his band Blackout, comes from the album Sonic Creed. Stefan Harris with James Francis at the piano, Joshua Crumley was the bassist, Terrion Gully on drums, Casey Benjamin on saxophone, Felix Pakely on clarinet, and Mike Moreno on guitar, vibist Stefan Harris. We also heard drummer and vibist Joe Chambers from the album Samba de Maracatu. The song was New York State of Mind, Rain, featuring MC Perrain, along with Steve Haynes on bass, Brad Merritt at the piano, and once again, Joe Chambers there on drums, vibes, and all other percussion. And we began that set with another tune featuring Joe Chambers on drums from pianist Chick Corea's first album as a leader, titled Tones for Joan's Bones. We heard the tune Straight Up and Down to start the set, Joe Farrell on saxophone, with Woody Shaw on trumpet, and Steve Swallow on bass. I'm John Hill, and we're listening to jazz. Pianist Bill O'Connell

the great Ernie Wilkins conducting the orchestra behind Carmen McRae. Carmen's album titled Here to Stay from 1959, You Leave Me Breathless. Guitarist Henry Robinette gave us Cole Porter's I Love You from his album titled Jazz Standards Volume 2, Then Again. Last year he released Volume 1, and Then Again refers to the fact that these albums are 20 years old, recorded in 1990 by this date, and haven't aged one bit. Guitarist Henry Robinette, with Joe Gilman at the piano, bassist Chris Simer, and drummer Michael Stevens. And starting things off, music from the Great Jazz Trio. And great they are, with drummer Elvin Jones, his brother Hank Jones at the piano, and bassist Richard Davis, the Great Jazz Trio, from an album called Autumn Leaves that was Caravan. We're listening to jazz. I'm John Hill.

From 1956, a tune called Flickers, performed by trumpeter Donald Byrd and saxophonist Hank Mobley. It comes from a collection titled The Prestige Legacy, Volume 3, The All-Star Jam Sessions. That tune also included Kenny Burrell on guitar, Jerome Richardson on flute, with Mal Waldron, the composer, at the piano, Doug Watkins on bass, and Mr. A.T., Arthur Taylor, on drums. And we began with Conrad Herwig from his album Another Kind of Blue, the Latin side of Miles Davis. Trombonist Conrad Herwig, along with saxophonist Paquito de Rivera, trumpeter Brian Lynch, the arranger of the tune, and Dave Valentine on flute. The tune Flamenco Sketches from Another Kind of Blue. I'm John Hill. Thanks for joining me for Jazz This Hour. I'll see you later.

this, ladies and gentlemen, just about winds up our session for the gang and myself. We sure hope you've enjoyed. Especially if you enjoyed waiting for it. It's been swell. It's been great.

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Todd Herbert on tenor sax with In the Moment, a tune written by the pianist we heard in this quartet, David Hazeltine, John Weber on bass, Lewis Hayes on drums, coming from Todd's album, Captain Hubs. Welcome aboard. You're listening to the great American music we call jazz. Dave Schwann here. Thank you so much for joining us. And tenor saxophonist Sam Newsom is up next. This is his quintet with Steve Nelson on vibes. Mulgrew Miller is the pianist. James Jenness on bass. Billy Drummond on drums, from a recording going back to 1990. The album's called Sam I Am. And here is Sam's tune called In the Vein of Train.

In the Vein of Train. A tune very much in the vein of Train. John Coltrane, of course. Coming from tenor saxophonist Sam Newsom. It's off his album Sam I Am. And the quintet features Sam on tenor, Steve Nelson on vibes, Mulgrew Miller on piano, James Jenness bass, and Billy Drummond on drums. Let's hear from Train himself.

from the legendary Giant Steps album, John Coltrane's tune Spiral. With John on tenor, Tommy Flanagan the pianist, Paul Chambers on bass, Art Taylor on drums. You're listening to Jazz with Dave Schwann. Here's the Reed Hoysen Project and a Lee Morgan tune, one of my favorites by Lee, Sayora.

beautiful rendition of a beautiful tune, Sayora, the tune by Lee Morgan, and done there by the Reed Hoysen Project. We heard Hendrik Merkens on harmonica, David Berkman on piano, Rufus Reed bass, and the leader of the group, Reed Hoysen, on drums. Comes from their album called That Sunday, That Summer. And you are listening to Jazz with Dave Schwann. Thank you again for joining us, and please stay with us. Got a lot of great music ahead. You know, I always enjoy hearing Hendrik Merkens on harmonica, reminding me of Toots Thielemans many times. Hendrik is also a very versatile player, not only on harmonica, but also on vibes. He composes, does a lot of great things musically. Here's someone who does a lot of great things musically, Pat Metheny.

Glacier from the album Quartet. Pat Metheny on guitar, Lyle Mays piano, Steve Rodby bass, Paul Wertico drums. We go back to the mid-1990s now with Christian McBride and his friends Roy Hargrove on trumpet, Joshua Redman tenor, Cyrus Chestnut piano, and Louis Nash on drums. Quite a quintet here. From Christian's album called Gettin' to It, here is The Shade of the Cedar Tree.

Christian McBride said that he had no real theme or idea for that tune. He just heard a pleasant melody in his head and decided to take it from there, and that's what he did. It's called The Shade of the Cedar Tree. He said it later reminded him of the great pianist and composer Cedar Walton, but it's become perhaps his best-known tune. Christian McBride there from his mid-1990s album, Getting to It, with his great friends Roy Hargrove here on trumpet, Joshua Redman on tenor, Cyrus Chestnut piano, and Louis Nash on drums. I don't know if they ever played together regularly as a quartet. Perhaps they did in and around New York City, but I hope they did at some point, but that certainly is a superb, superb group. You're listening to Jazz with Dave Schwann. Here's another superb group, led by multi-instrumentalist Ted Nash, who plays all kinds of wind and reed instruments. We're going to hear him play flute in this instance. This is from a live set in March of 2017 at Dizzy's Club Coca-Cola. Warren Wolf is here on Vibes, Gary Versace on piano, Rufus Reed the bassist, and Matt Wilson on drums, and a Chick Corea tune called Windows.

The name of the album is The Ted Nash Quintet Live at Dizzy's Club Coca-Cola. And that, of course, is the club in New York City connected with Jazz at Lincoln Center. A set done there in March of 2017 with Ted on flute, Warren Wolf on vibes, Gary Versace piano, Rufus Reed bass, and Matt Wilson on drums, playing the music of Chick Corea, a tune called Windows. You're listening to Jazz with Dave Schwann and the music of Miles Davis, played by Roy Hargrove.

Gotta love that version of Milestones from Roy Hargrove from his album The Vibe, the great quintet from the early 1990s with Roy on trumpet, Antonio Hart alto, Mark Carey piano, Rodney Whittaker bass, and Gregory Hutchinson drums. We thank you so much for joining us this hour and hope you enjoyed all the great American music we call jazz. Dave Schwann finishing up with trumpeter Farnell Newton from his recording Back to Earth and Crossing the Tracks.

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A classic tune by Dizzy Gillespie getting us started this hour, Con Alma, With Alma. That's also the name of the album from Charles McPherson, who we heard here on alto, Clifford Jordan, also on tenor, the rhythm section, terrific, Barry Harris on piano, George Tucker on bass, and Alan Dawson on drums. You're listening to Jazz with Dave Schwann. It's always a pleasure to have you aboard. We hope you can stay with us. We hope things are going well for you and yours. And as always, we hope the music makes things even better. Thank you so much for your support of the great American music we call jazz. We have Emmett Cohen up next, joined by the great Ron Carter on bass and Evan Sherman on drums. This cut is from live sets done in June of 2017 in Vancouver, British Columbia. It comes from the Master's Legacy series on the Cellar Live label. And here is Joshua.

0: Evan Sherman at the drums. That's Master Ron Carter at the bass. Thank you very much.
1: And that was Emmett Cohen speaking and giving credit to his colleagues there, Ron Carter on bass, Evan Sherman on drums, and of course Emmett on piano with Joshua. Boy, that goes in all different directions and really cooks there toward the end. Set's done there in June of 2017, and it's on the album Master's Legacy Series, Volume 2, from

Emmett Cohen. You're listening to Jazz with Dave Schwann. Here's pianist John Davis and his trio, featuring Boris Kozlov on bass and Mark Ferber on drums, from John's album Happy Juice, a tune by Chick Corea, Tones for Joan's Bones.

John Davis and his trio, and the music of Chick Corea. Chick's tune called Tones for Joan's Bones. That comes from the album Happy Juice, with John on piano, Boris Kozlov on bass, Mark Ferber on drums. John pays tribute to five pianists and composers on this album, who he said were very influential in the 1960s, and they sure were. People like Chick Corea, also Herbie Hancock, McCoy Tyner, Keith Jarrett, and Bill Evans. You're listening to Jazz with Dave Schwann and Bobby Watson, up next with his group New Horizon from their album Keeping It Real. Here is their version of Charlie Parker's Mohawk.

Bobby Watson's arrangement of Charlie Parker's Mohawk. That's on Bobby's album Keeping It Real, Bobby and his group New Horizon. Bobby on alto sax with Givitan Jelen on trumpet, Victor Gould piano, Curtis Lundy bass, Victor Jones on drums. You are listening to the great American music we call jazz. Dave Schwann with you. Thank you so much for joining us. Please stay with us. A lot of great music ahead.

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Dede Bridgewater and Bill Charlap. They have an album out called Elemental. They picked 8 of their favorite tunes to include. And one of them is a very arresting and exciting version of Caravan.

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Dee Dee Bridgewater and Bill Charlap together on an album called Elemental. Really, all standard tunes on here. Things like I'm Beginning to See the Light, Mood Indigo. Two more Ellington tunes there. Here's That Rainy Day, Honeysuckle Rose, Love for Sale. It's wonderful, In the Still of the Night. All great, great tunes by two great musicians. You're listening to Jazz with Dave Schwann, and here is Eric Scott Reed from his album Out Late. He's joined by Nicholas Payton here on trumpet. Eric Alexander is the tenor sax player, Peter Washington on bass, and Joe Farnsworth on drums, with a tune by Eric called The Weirdos.

from the album Out Late, Eric Scott Reed, and his tune called The Weirdos. A quintet here with Eric on piano, Nicholas Payton on trumpet, Eric Alexander tenor, Peter Washington bass, and Joe Farnsworth on drums. And you're listening to the great American music we call jazz. Dave Schwann here with Randy Weston, the late great Randy Weston, and the music of Monk.

the late great Randy Weston, and two pieces by Thelonious Monk, a medley there of Off Minor and Monk's Mood, coming from his album Portraits of Thelonious Monk. Here's Dave Hansen.

That's from a set recorded at Dazzle Denver, in Denver, Colorado, of course, and a tune called Dylan Dream. The tune influenced by the music of Bob Dylan, composed and played there by pianist Dave Hansen from his album Blues Sky. Dave also joined by Mark Simon on bass and Paul Romaine on drums. We thank you so much for joining us this hour and hope you enjoyed all the great American music we call jazz. Dave Schwann finishing up with saxophonist Walt Weisskopf from his album Fountain of Youth and Double Date.

That's a tune by the guitarist we heard, Nelson Riveros. It's called Facing Wes. That's W-E-S, as in Wes Montgomery. And it comes from a terrific album called

Let's go to Smalls, the jazz club in Greenwich Village, with Steve Davis here on trombone and his quintet and a Rodgers and Hammerstein classic, Surrey, with the Fringe on top.

Trombonist Steve Davis and his quintet from a live set at Smalls, the jazz club in Greenwich Village, recording done in January of 2009. Steve and the quintet going in a lot of different directions. Very exciting creative version of Surrey with the Fringe on top. It's from a recording just called Live at Smalls with Steve on trombone, Mike DeRubo on alto sax, Larry Willis on piano, Gerald Cannon bass, Willie Jones III on drums. Outstanding quintet led by Steve Davis. You're listening to Jazz with Dave Juan, for which we thank you once again. And here is Scott Hamilton.

Scott Hamilton, from his album called Looking Back, and a tune by Tommy Flanagan called Beyond the Bluebird. Scott's quartet there features Jan Lundgren on piano, Hans Beckenroth on bass, Christian Leth on drums, and Scott out front on tenor. You're listening to Jazz with Dave Schwann. Thanks again for joining us. Please stay with us. We have a lot of great music ahead.

Carlos Barbosa Lima and the Playful Squirrels. Here is composer and pianist Dave Hansen from his album Blues Sky. Dave paying tribute in this tune to two masters. In fact, that's the name of the tune. And the two masters are Bill Evans and Chick Corea.

Two Masters. The name of the tune from the pianist we heard, Dave Hansen. The two masters being Bill Evans and Chick Corea. That tune opens up his recording Blues Sky. And Dave says he gets the title of the album and also the name of the tune as a more or less of an inspiration or a salute to Jimi Hendrix and Jimmy's tune Up From the Skies. So this quartet consists of Dave at the piano. That was Will Swindler on sax, Mark Simon on bass, and Paul Romaine on drums. You're listening to Jazz with Dave Schwann, and here is bassist Rodney Jordan.

Rodney Jordan on bass and his quintet, and a tune by Rodney called Escapatoria. It comes from his album Memphis Blue. Along with Rodney, that was Melvin Jones on trumpet, also flugelhorn. Sounds like he was playing flugelhorn there. Mark Sturbank on sax, Louis Erivo on piano, and Quentin E. Baxter on drums. You're listening to Jazz with Dave Schwann. And let's stay in that rather quiet, reflective vein that Rodney Jordan and his friends set up for us. Here's Emmett Cohen.

Emmett Cohen and a terrific rendition of the classic Little Darlin', written by Neil Hefti, by the way, and certainly performed for many, many years by the Count Basie Orchestra. Here's a great trio rendition, however, from Emmett's album called Uptown in Orbit, with Emmett on piano, Russell Hall, the bassist, and Kyle Poole on drums. Dave Schwann with you. Thank you so much for your support of the great American music we call jazz. We heard trombonist Steve Davis a little while ago in the hour. Let's hear from two trombone players, Nanami Haruta and Michael Deese, the title cut to their album, The Vibe.

Gordon Goodwin's Big Fat Band, they don't necessarily hit you like a storm, like a blast, but they really swing.

0: Jackson. Big sound, and I love Gordon Goodwin's Big Fat Band and what they do with it. My man, Sam. May your day begin with somebody saying, "Hey, my man, my woman,
1: my man."
0: I was getting ready to go somewhere else.
1: What?
0: Careful, careful. 7:12. It's Kupo Jazz. I'm Steve. That's my woman, Abby Clark,
1: hey,
0: over there. It's the morning set. I-70. This is I-70 westbound at Peoria. The left lane backed up all the way to Tower Road. This is a 20-minute delay. Slow start to your commute west on I-70, the left lane crash at Peoria. That's the worst of it this morning is we're getting around town. Otherwise, well, it is a little slow getting into downtown. I saw see this center lane crash on or stall on I-25 southbound just past 58. So a little patience. Yeah. Keys, wallet, watch, phone, patience. we've got a sunny day with a high today of 88 and holding in the 80s through the week. In Denver right now, 55. In Breckenridge, 42.
1: Wow, it's getting into the fall vibes for sure. And we just want to take a moment and say thank you so much for making our fall pledge drive a success. You showed up tenfold. Thank you so much for helping us meet our goals so that we can continue this amazing work. You are incredible. Thank you, thank you, thank you. We've got My Back Pages on the iconic Duke Ellington coming up. Mm. Amazing story. Mm-hmm. And we'll share the latest in jazz news. Plus, we got an opportunity for you to win tickets to see some live music. And, of course, Abby's pick. Our studio line is open always. Text or call us at 303-291-0666. And our Facebook, Instagram, YouTube, and KUVO.org have lots of goodies on there for you.
0: Okay, we're going grunge. Again, we got Stone Temple Pilots
1: grunge
0: on Kupo Jazz.
1: Yes!
0: What?
1: At 7 a.m.
0: As interpreted by Ulysses Owens Jr. and Generation Y, did a whole album of grunge songs. This one, Interstate Love Songs, from Ulysses S. Owens Jr. and Generation Y on KUVO.

0: Well, you know, the guy Tom Amend shows up all over town. He's one of the hardest working keyboardists around. If there's a piano or an organ in the neighborhood, he's looking around like, can I play that?
1: Let me on.
0: Or, as I've noticed, real piano players, keyboardists, never ask. They just sit down at the piano and go to it.
1: Really?
0: Less confident persons, not professionals, students are a little more deferential and say, can I? Real players, they just sit down and go to work. I've seen it. I've seen it multiple times.
1: Wow.
0: I'm just checking my theory. Some keyboardists out there will set me straight. But Tom Amend is the kind of guy that will just sit down and go to work, especially if there's a Hammond B3 in the neighborhood. Mm. The album called Frontier Justice, the Tom Amend Organ Trio. Boog for you, the track. 7:26 at Scuvo Jazz. I'm Steve. With Abby, it's the morning set.
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4: 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This is Andy O. I like to keep it moving, keep it grooving, keep it bumping, keep it jumping. It's the beat, the night beat. Thursday nights from 8 to 10 on Kubo Jazz.
0: Hey, hey, anybody out there need a weekend from their weekend?
1: It was a busy weekend in Colorado. There was Porch Fest.
0: Okay.
1: There was
0: first, I'm sorry, Porch Fest?
1: Porch Fest in the Baker neighborhood.
0: Me and Granny sitting on the front porch.
1: With a band behind you.
0: Harmonica.
1: Yes.
0: Guitars.
1: A bunch of bands set up at different porches in the Baker neighborhood.
0: Nice.
1: There was First Friday.
0: Welton
1: Street. And then also in general, of course.
0: With the Second Line Band walking down the street, as they've done every First Friday.
1: Lafayette Music Festival, the Muse was popping with some jazz over the weekend. So it was a big music weekend.
0: All right.
1: After Pledge Drive needed to take a weekend to chill, but the Pledge Drive was just amazing.
0: It was fabulous. And thank you so much for your gifts, for your comments.
1: Thank you.
0: That really helped give us direction as to what's working and what's popular, and correction, because we take it all.
1: Feedback,
0: we're public radio.
1: Feedback
0: is good. So thank you for that. But for the amazing and generous donations, sustaining members, watch your email.
1: Yep.
0: Something coming up special for you.
1: That's it.
0: All right.
1: Well, we've got something special coming up here in the show. Let me finish my sentence.
0: Okay.
1: On my back page is the iconic Duke Ellington's bassist, Jimmy Blanton. So
0: Jimmy Blanton.
1: Jimmy
0: okay.
1: Blanton is right. who we're going to dive into in this next little break here.
0: A brief, beautiful story, and that's coming up on the morning set. 7:29. Oh, my goodness. We got to get to it here. Jerry Gonzalez and the Fort Apache Band from Crossroads, the Vaunts on KUVO.

0: James Jimmy Blanton was born October 5th, 1918, in Chattanooga, Tennessee, the son of well-known music teacher Gertrude, so it was in the house. She was the band leader. He played violin in the family band. Then he took up the bass when he was at Tennessee State University, an historically black university there in Nashville. Blanton left the university in 1938 to play full-time in St. Louis with the Jeter Pillars Orchestra.
1: This is like the late night scene.
0: Yeah.
1: He's at,
0: okay,
1: at the clubs.
0: So yeah, you're 38, and so he's playing with the orchestras, and they were working. They'd work the dance gigs and other events. So Duke Ellington is in St. Louis for a residence, and Jimmy Blanton's playing at those late night jam sessions. And they're just like, whoa.
1: Who's this guy?
0: And apparently, according to the bio I'm reading, Ellington offered Jimmy Blanton the bass job the same night he met him.
1: He just had a feeling.
0: The big band scene was rough and tumble. I mean, it was extremely competitive. There were battles and showdowns.
1: Yeah. I mean, and this is a regular paycheck, too, like to be in an orchestra. So it's very coveted.
0: A working orchestra like that. Jimmy Blanton is given credit for using both pizzicato, the plucking, and the arco with the bow in his solos.

0: So Glenn and Ellington started recording some of these piano bass duets, and here with the full band, they did a version of Jack the Bear and this one, Coco.
1: These were some of the first like piano bass duet recordings that were successful.
0: It seems like it, yeah.
1: Cool.
0: It seems like it. Ellington put Blanton in front and center in the bandstand, which was unheard of for a bassist. I don't know if he was spinning the bass, but he was out front.
1: He was making a solo instrument.
0: Yeah, and as I read how these big bands operated, Duke Ellington emphasized the bass. Count Basie put the bass right next to his piano, so they could be totally locked in. Jimmy Blanton and Ben Webster's influence in Ellington's orchestra were so strong that the orchestra became known as the Blanton Webster Orchestra, of course led by Duke Ellington. And so Jimmy, spelled J-I-M-M-I-E, became really bass legend.
1: Yeah, I mean, he sounds like he was very innovative, especially in the jam setting.
0: Yeah.
1: He also is part of those iconic Mitten Playhouse jam sessions, mm-hmm. which is credited to be part of the genesis of the bop style, alongside another pioneer, Charlie Christian, who brought that solo guitar forward.
0: That's right. Well, 3 years out of college at Tennessee State, I mean, it's 1941. He began showing signs of tuberculosis, and we lost Jimmy Blanton at age 23. So talk about a comet across the sky. You want to go back and listen to all those early Duke recordings. There are a couple of reissues of the Blanton Webster Band, one that came out in 2003 called Never No Lament. You can find some early Duke Ellington and Jimmy Blanton recordings from 1940. Jimmy Blanton this morning on KUVO's morning set, My Back Pages. We're going to go with a tune called Harlem Airshaft by the Blanton Webster Band as we remember Jimmy Blanton on KUVO Jazz.

0: To my ears, Nina Freeland just gets better. Beneath the Skin came out last year. Alan Pasqua on piano there. The song Changed from Nina Freeland, the album Beneath the Skin. On Kuvo Jazz 748, I'm Steve with Abby. We're trying to make our way here on a Monday morning. If you're on I-70 westbound at Peoria, well, you've just passed the two left lanes that were blocked, and that's causing the delays back to Tower Road. They're marking that as a one-hour delay now from Tower Road. That's westbound on I-70. It's slow getting into downtown from I-25 as well, just slow from before the mousetrap, like 58th, all the way into city center. So, patience. Thank you. High today, 88, sunny. We're holding in the 80s all week long, sunny conditions. Not much precipitation in the forecast at all, if any. 57 in Denver, 44 in Breckenridge.
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3: 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I want to say it again. 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
0: You know how sound lights up your day?
3: 100%.
0: Like, the music actually brightens your day. There's a word for that.
3: There is?
0: Sonoluminescence.
3: Ooh.
0: The way sound lights up your day. That's how I interpret it. The new album from Zakai Curtis called Sonoluminescence Volume 1. The opening track, Joust, on Kuvo Jazz.

0: Wow.
1: Kyle Kohler on that Hammond B3 there. Saxophonist Bill Easley, his album called Diversatonic, and Things Ain't What They Used to Be on Kuvo Jazz to get our Monday morning swinging with a little wow.
0: Wow.
1: It's October 5th already. Happy Monday. Steve Chavis with Abby Clark. It's the Morning Set on Kuvo. The morning's issue is on I-70 westbound at Peoria. We had the left lane, a couple of left lanes blocked. Now it's down to a single left lane. They're getting it handled, but 30-minute delays beginning at about Tower Road all the way up till you get past it at Peoria on I-70 westbound. Other than that, it's just one of those Monday morning commutes with slow and go in all the usual spots. High today, 88, holding in the 80s this week. Sunny conditions, no rain in the forecast. It's 60 in Denver, 45 in Breckenridge.
0: You know, we're fresh off an incredible week of your outpouring of love for the station, for the community, our community, for the music.

0: A funny thought here that people that supported KUVO over the last week or so are really part of a response that says, you know what, this public radio thing is pretty cool, and we want to invest in it with our personal dollars.
1: Absolutely.
0: So that's pretty cool, and we say thank you again.
1: Thank you.
0: Yeah, the music up next. We promise lots of platter, not so much chatter. You've heard enough. How about more music here? This from Branford Marsalis Quartet. Diane Reeves laying out on this track. It's Coltrane's 26-2 from Branford Marsalis tribute to Train on KUV.

0: Bobby Hutcherson's Till Then, found on the album Oblique, which was recorded in 1967, but not released until 1979 in Japan and 1990 on CD in the U.S. by Blue Note Records. You know how they do. They record a ton and they just sit on it.
1: They just, be holding
0: just,
1: it.
0: Just make you wait. That's Blue Note. It's 8:24. I'm Steve with Abby. It's the morning set on Kuvo.
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0: All right, let's see, KUVO.org, and then look, there's all the tabs down, and oh, there's the magnifying glass. Search Javon Jackson. There it is. Okay, and we are finding my interview with Javon Jackson about his latest project on the music of Bob Dylan.
1: Yeah, that was a pretty awesome conversation to see how he dove into his story for this record.
0: he's not shy or ashamed to say he got to the Dylan party late.
1: Yeah, but he saw him live, right?
0: But saw him live not long ago. Mm-hmm. He tells that story and what's behind his new album on our interview from August 5th of this year. He'll be in Denver Thursday.
1: All right.
0: This Thursday, bringing that show, Jackson Plays Dylan. So
1: I don't know if people know how much is there on the website. You know, it's so many incredible conversations. I invite you to check it out.
0: Yeah, please do. And enjoy this one with Javon Jackson featuring the voice of Lisa Fisher. Gotta Serve Somebody. It's jazz news coming up. First, here's Javon Jackson with Lisa Fisher. Gotta Serve Somebody on Kuvo.

0: don't want to sound like anybody else.
1: Mm-mm.
0: And when you play with a surrounding of some bad cats, then you have to stand on your own 2 feet.
1: Yes, you do.
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3: I'm just jabbing and jabbing and jabbing, and I'm doing combinations, man. I'm combination and I'm jabbing until I knock you out.
4: I'll knock you out. This is Jazz News, a look at what's news in jazz music and the arts. The venerable underground cafe known as the Merc may still have some life in those bones.
5: Oh, yes.
4: At 22nd in California.
5: Wow.
4: Now, a year and a half after the Mercury Cafe closed, for good it seemed, John Moore reports in the Denver Gazette that the building's being sold to a group called Co-Create, which seems inclined to restore some of the wide-ranging programming that made the Merc the creative incubator it was for decades.
5: It really was a community spot, so that could be cool if it works.
4: Yeah, we'll see how that one turns out. An update on the Mariachi Herencia de Mexico performance of the Star-Spangled Banner at last week's Chicago Bears-Philadelphia Eagles game. The Grammy-nominated Chicago-based band, violins, guitarron, vihuela, guitar, harp, trumpets, and full regalia, poured out a mostly straight but passionate version of the national anthem, and the crowd cheered.
5: Sounds beautiful.
4: The Bears and the NFL wanted to kick off Hispanic Heritage Month in style. Now, there were a few comments on Twitter that didn't appreciate the sabor.
5: Mm.
4: And of course, there's a political backlash to that backlash.
5: Okay.
4: The week before, in Seattle, on the Sunday after 9/11, Pearl Jam's Mike McCready presented a grunge-worthy national anthem, guitar solo style. Feedback included.
5: Ooh.
4: In the image of fellow Seattleite Jimi Hendrix's 1969 Woodstock version, and the crowd roared. Now, you might recall saxophonist Kamasi Washington and bassist Miles Mosley's outside version of the anthem shook things up in Sao Paulo, Brazil at that NFL game in 2025.

0: It all goes back to that very first improvised and personalized rendition of the national anthem in modern times by Jose Feliciano at Major League Baseball's 1968 World Series Game 5 in Detroit. And this international note from the 43rd parallel, the Buffalo Bills opened their stadium, including a version of O Canada before the game, sung by the Ontario alt-rockers, the Bare Naked Ladies, a nod to their large Ontario fan base. Now, you know that part of New York.
1: Oh, yeah.
0: There's a lot of people crossing the bridge to get to those Bills games.
1: Exactly.
0: Ontario football fans.
1: The Bills Mafia.
0: Right? Including those Ontarians. People from Ontario. I forget what you call them. Anyway, it's football, it's music, it's money. It's all so very American. She gave us one of the best quotes in jazz. Abby read this quote just a week or two ago. I may look like a nice Jewish girl from New Jersey, but inside, I'm a 50-year-old heavyset black man with a big thumb like Wes Montgomery.
1: Her idol.
0: Guitarist Emily Remler also gave us a relatively large body of work, especially for her brief 32 years on the planet. I mean, 7 albums from 1981 to 1990, guest appearances, and in 2024, a couple of live dates from her career were packaged by Resonance Records. Now her story is being told by film writer, director, and producer Al Naffa. Janelle Borg's story is at guitarworld.com. Of course, the dramatic arc of her story includes battles with addiction and sexism in the music business. But let's hope the film covers how she developed her own sound and won the respect of other guitar heavyweights on the scene in the 1980s. The working title of the documentary film is Firefly, the Emily Remler Story.
1: About time. About time.
0: Okay.
1: I'm excited to see that.
0: As a guitarist, Emily Remler is...
1: As a guitarist, she's up there.
0: She's up there.
1: She changed the game.
0: She changed the game. A Kickstarter campaign is underway as they head for a 2027 release. That's Jazz News, posted soon at KUVO.org. All right, then, let's play some Emily Remler from the collection called Retrospective. It's East to West. Emily Remler on KUVO Jazz.

0: Sarah Vaughan, 1960. Step right in, give me some skin, and let's jump for joy. That's good songwriting right there. 8:50, 10 before 9 at KUVO. We've got an issue on I-25. It looks like that left lane issue on I-25 southbound has been mostly handled. That was up around Thornton Parkway. That's been revised now. Oh, southbound side, left lane, a little further, right by the right before 58th. A little slowdown there. And on I-76, as you head west, looks like some slowdowns before Federal of an unknown nature. Just keep it 100. Hands on the wheel. We're watching what's coming. You won't be surprised by anything because you were paying attention. It's 88, the forecast high for today. 80s through the week and sunny. No rain in the forecast. 64 in Denver, 48 in Breckenridge.
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5: Working on the wrong side.
0: What? Simonde? If you know the band...
6: Yeah,
0: then you know.
6: Then you know, you know.
0: Thank you, Jeff. That's tomorrow. Okay,
6: got
0: you.
6: Funky.
0: Note to self.
6: I love it. I love it. Thank you so much for making this music possible. We just wrapped up our Flowell Pledge Drive, and you made it a complete success. Thank you so much for your love and support for KUVO. We appreciate you endlessly. We've got still to come an opportunity for you to win tickets to live music from a pianist coming to town. Plus, we got Abby's pick as well from another pianist coming to town, too, in late October. Our studio line is always open. Text or call at 303-291-0666 to reach Steve and me right here in the studio at 21st and Arapahoe. You can also check out our Facebook, Instagram, and YouTube as well.
0: You have stood up for public radio. You stood up for KUVO and this mad, crazy, awesome music mix that we throw down, and we appreciate it so much. New from vibraphonist composer Jalen Baker, the album called Repaved. And we're going to go with a song here called Kashmir. It's not the one you know from Led Zeppelin. It's a different one.
6: Okay.
0: You'll dig it. It's Jalen Baker's Kashmir with a K on KUVO.

working with the Miles Davis Quintet. That would be Coltrane, Garland at piano, Chambers at bass, Jones, Philly Joe Jones at drums, Miles Davis with four from working with the Miles Davis Quintet.

0: right up to merge with I-70 there on C-470 over on the west side of town. We've got a high today of 88, and we're holding in the 80s all week long. No rain in the forecast. Sunny, though. Right now, 68 in Denver, 49 in Breckenridge.
1: Hey, thank you so much for joining us. We've got an opportunity, ticket opportunity for you to win. Live music happening here in town this Friday, and we love to put your name in the hat. We'll do that very shortly.
0: Craig Taborn.
1: You spilled the beans! We'll do that coming up, so stay tuned if you're interested. Abby's Pick 2, and we'll share an event that's coming through our sister station. I'll tell you all about that as well. Now, I just want to pause and say thank you so much. We do... for being a part of this station and for showing up for Kuvo during our fall pledge drive. You really, really stepped up for our community when you give to KUVO. So thank you so much for allowing us to reach our goals and keep this work going. You can always reach out to us on our studio line. We are your community at 303-291-0666. And you can always check out Instagram, Facebook, YouTube, and our website as well.
0: And I should probably say it's not too late to support Kuvo at KUVO.org. But that's all I'm going to say. And thank you.
1: And thank you.
0: And thank you. And thank you again. New music here from Stefan Harris and Blackout. They had a great session with Casey Benjamin, the saxophonist, who passed away in 2024 to the shock of the jazz community. The album from Stefan Harris and Blackout is called Legacy Dances. And this one is a tribute to Willie the Lion Smith, a great New Jersey pianist. It's called Echoes of the Lion from Stefan Harris and Blackout on KU.

0: Spencer's Wifel, Bobby Weens, and Seth Lewis came out with the album Get in Line early in 2025. The song there called Pamela is recorded up in Greeley at University of Northern Colorado Studios. Nice work from our Colorado-based Spencer's Wifel, Bobby Weens, and Seth Lewis for your enjoyment on Kuvo Jazz. 925. Hey, just briefly, usually when we're looking for a story, we have to go get it.
1: Mm-hmm.
0: Sometimes they come to us. Public TV celebrity chef Patty Heenish is coming to Denver, and she's going to do an Eats and Beats episode with us, and she's going to do a public event Tuesday night. It's pretty cool.
1: Yeah, it's amazing. It explores her second season of Patty Heenish explores Panamericana season 2. She goes from Alaska down to Argentina does the lower 48. And so it's a special event screening conversation with Patty Heenish. And at the event, we're going to see clips from this Colorado Focus episode.
0: Yes.
1: So all Colorado and in-person commentary from Patty herself.
0: She's going to be here tomorrow night at Asterisk right here in downtown Denver.
1: That's it.
0: Awesome. Look, don't want to miss that. It's Patty Heenish in Denver, a conversation. Details are at rmpbs.org. Go right there, and that'll get you right to the ticket location. It's over at Asterisk on Park Avenue tomorrow night. That'd be pretty cool.
1: Yeah, right. Hope
0: to see you there. 926, it's Kuvo. I'm Steve with Abby. You know something else that cooks? Abby's Pick, next.
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1: 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Sweet to make my
2: heart beat bounce. While we're on the topic of food, I want to shout out this new album called Eat Your Greens by pianist Kelly Green, released late August. Listen to this quote. If you want to play this music, you got to love it. You have to sleep it, eat it, drink it, and most of all, you have to play and put your life story, all your feelings into every note. Every note. And realize, too, that the best thing a musician can learn is to learn how to listen. The great Mulgrew Miller. Pianist Kelly Green attributes to her move to New York. She says he was directly responsible for inspiring her to move to New York and follow this path of music and self-realization. She also looks up to her family in this record and another master and ancestor, Harold Mayburn, who told her this: don't be nervous, I'm just an old student. Recently have been digging into this record and impressed by what I hear. People on this record include Wycliffe Gordon, who lends his voice and trombone. At the rhythm section, Luca Soul, Evan Hyde. And Rosenfeld is a bassist, Evan Hyde a drummer. And he's got a bunch of soloists on here too. Scott Robinson at the tenor sax, Steve Wilson at the alto sax, Wallace Ronnie Jr. at the trumpet and flugelhorn, and Elijah J. Thomas at the flute and alto flute. A lot of range, but it also feels very timeless. I want to play this track, the title track, Eat Your Greens, for you as we look into the future of jazz, this musician that's making her way in New York. Here's Kelly Green.

0: recorded at the Americana Hotel in Miami. Count Basie doing his thing with Cute. It's Kuvo Jazz, 20 before 10, 9:40. I'm Steve with Abby, and we're kind of excited about this pianist. Much more than that, he's a music maker. Craig Taborn is coming to town, and he's playing one of those solo piano, do you call them recitals? Or is that more for students?
1: I think that's more for students.
0: Okay.
1: It honestly feels like it's a masterclass, being able to strip it down and just see what he's doing on the piano.
0: Right, right, like that. And it's at Classic Pianos. If you're familiar with that store, it's on South Broadway, and they bring in national artists to just focus on the piano, just do some cool piano stuff. And Craig Taborn has got some acclaim. He shows up in the Jazz Odyssey Library here, but won a MacArthur Fellowship in 2025. That's called the Genius Grant. He's also called a quiet giant in jazz and improvised music. Maybe that's a better phrase for what he plays, American improvised music.
1: The quiet giant.
0: Yeah, his collaborations include Vijay Iyer, Tamika Reid, John Zorn, Roscoe Mitchell.
1: Okay, so he's kind of stretching out a little bit.
0: Oh,
1: his
0: yeah,
1: sound,
0: yeah.
1: And I love
0: yeah,
1: that.
0: Yeah. This track beneath us, which we'll get to, is from the Trio of Bloom release with Nels Klein and Marcus Gilmore at guitar and drums. So let's give away a couple pairs of tickets to see Craig Taborn at Classic Pianos Friday, October 9th. That's on South Broadway in Denver.
1: Yeah, what a unique opportunity. We would love to send you. So if you want to go, text or call us at 303-291-0666 with the key phrase Taborn piano.
0: Okay. Well, either,
1: what are you, he gave me the piano fingers.
0: Either, yeah, piano, Taborn.
1: All right, either one to 303-291-0666. It'll put your name in the hat, spin the wheel, and if you are the lucky one, you'll be going.
0: Yeah, come see what's new. What new can be done with 88 keys? Craig Taborn will show you. That's Friday the 9th, October 9th at Classic Pianos on South Broadway. 303-291-0666. Let's check out this track. It's called Unreal Light. Craig Taborn, Nels Klein, and Marcus Gilmore on Kuvo Jazz.

0: Lauren Scales with Mike Flanagan at alto sax and Chris Grasso at piano. The album called Many Rivers came out last year, and Spanish Joint was the opening track.
1: Talk about a modern standard, D'Angelo, done even jazzier.
0: Yeah, right? Okay, there you go. It's Many Rivers, the album, Lauren Scales, Mike Flanagan, Chris Grasso on Kuvo Jazz. High today, 88. We're holding in the 80s all week with sun and clear nights and no rain in the forecast. It's 73 in Denver, 50 in Breckenridge.
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1: All right, y'all, you know where you're hooked up for some live music in Colorado. I want to shout out our winners, Matt and Andy, who won tickets to see Craig Taborn this Friday at Classic Pianos. Thank you so much for listening and for reaching out. And, of course, have fun.
0: Oh, my goodness. Hey, would you consider joining us at Asterisk in downtown Denver for a special screening and conversation with Patty Hienisch? It's a new season of Patty Hienisch Explores Panamericana. And on this season, she actually was in Colorado. And you'll see some of those clips from the Colorado-focused episode. And she'll come in and answer questions and be her charming self.
1: So sweet.
0: Refreshments available. This is tomorrow, October 6th, from 6 to 8 over at Asterisk. Details and tickets at rmpbs.org, since she's a PBS TV celebrity chef.
1: Amazing.
0: Like that.
1: Like that. 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Thank you so, so, so much for your continued support of this station. 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
0: Tuesday on the morning set, National Chef Patty Hienisch stops by the morning set. Yeah.
1: Yes.
0: She'll talk about her screening and maybe an upcoming Eats and Beats episode. I don't know.
1: Ooh.
0: We've also got some ballet tickets tomorrow on the show as well. And Abby's pick.
1: Hey, Tree King continues the music with Larry Goldings, Peter Bernstein, and Bill Stewart. Their collaboration, that's right after NPR News.
0: Pianist Mike Catalano's got a new record out called A Trio Affair. This is just a little samba. It's just a little samba from Mike Catalano on piano on KUVO.

0: KUVO Jazz 89.3 with Yoron Israel, Black Scholars, track off his latest CD, Inspiration, preceded by Larry Golden's. He started the 10 o'clock hour with Disposition Blues on his latest CD. Lots of new music coming in here to KUVO Jazz that we get to share with you. All right, it is a beautiful day in the Mile High City. High today near 90. Can you believe it? It's October. Yes, high today near 90, low 60. It's 71 and sunny at the Kobokuvo Studios in downtown Denver, where it's a motivational Monday. I'm Tree King with you until 1 p.m. Now, filling your ear space this hour, Benny Green, Lakeisha Benjamin, and so much more. Let's get back into the music now with Joe Alterman and Motion Worker. Come on, give me some skin. We're Kuvo.
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Where are you? What the heck? What the hell? What the hell?

Cuvo Jazz with Jerry Gonzalez and the Fort Apache Band, Viva Sapita, a track on the CD Crossroads. Now, if you've recently moved to the Mile High City, welcome to Colorful Colorado. We are delighted you found KUVO Jazz 89.3, where jazz lives, soul-driven, and culture in motion. If you'd like to reach our studio line, 303-291-0666, feel free to call or text us. We'd love to hear from you. I'm Tree King. I appreciate you keeping me company on this motivational Monday, and hopefully the music will get you motivated to get the things done that you need to do today. We're going to get back into the music with new music. This is Haruna Fukusawa. Yeah. Okay. This is Plays at the Wrong Time. 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

KUVO.org with Lakeisha Benjamin, featuring the dynamic voice of Diane Reeves with Mercy on her Grammy-nominated CD, Phoenix. That was just last year, year before. But nevertheless, what a great track, great CD. Yes, it is. Now, born on the 5th of October, happy birthday to you, and pianist Thomas Clausen, trombonist Clifton Anderson, trumpeter Donald Ayler, and bassist Jimmy Blayton. I'm Tree King, and we're going to get back into the music now with Benny Green. This is Trust on KUVO.

0: 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Jocelyn Gould with Randy Napoleon, Jesse Davis, Matt Wilson's Good Trouble, and much more for your listening pleasure. I'm Tree King with the Jazzy Thing, and we're going to get back into the music with none other than Wayne Shorter, House of Jade on KUVO.
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0: KUVO Jazz 89.3 with Jocelyn Gould and Randy Napoleon, featuring Virginia McDonald with Jessica's birthday. Josh Lawrence kicked off the 11 o'clock hour with Philly Twisted on his latest CD, Philly Twisted, of course. An unseasonably warm day here in the Mile High City. High today near 90, low 60. Right now, 77 and sunny at the Kobokuvo Studios in downtown Denver on this motivational Monday. Need to get some things done. Hopefully the music will inspire you to get it all taken care of. Coming up in the next few minutes, we're going to hear from Spencer Zweifel and Bobby Wiens along with Cal Jader. Right now is Jesse Davis. Let's have some funk sauce on Kuvo.
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Kubo Jazz and Jesse Davis with some funk sauce. Yes, that was very funky, and I loved it. I was jamming around the studio here. A tune off the CD, Reflections. If you'd like to reach out, my number is 303-291-0666. Give me a call or text anytime. I look forward to hearing from you. I have something very special for you coming up into your surround sound. Moose Allison and Spencer Zweifel in the next 10 minutes or so. And sometime during a jazzy thing with Tree King, I'm going to give you some tickets to go see Snarky Puppy at the Mission Ballroom this coming Saturday, October the 10th. So be sure to keep an ear here so you don't miss out. We are Kubo Jazz. Thank you for listening.

KUVO.org with Spencer Zweifel, Bobby Waynes, and Seth Lewis, West on 7th. A track on the CD, Get in Line, preceded by Cal Jader and Cubano Chant. I love that song as well. I'm Jerry King with The Jazzy Thing, and if you'd like to experience Snarky Puppy this Saturday at the Mission Ballroom, you must get the trivia question correct. Now, Snarky Puppy's first major turning point and Grammy-winning collaboration, Something, featured which vocalist? Call me now, 303-291-0666. Let me know, and while you do that, we're going to get back into the music with Mos Allison. I don't worry about a thing. 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

0: Cubo Jazz with Donald Vega and Para Agua Bella off his latest CD with the same title, preceded by Matt Wilson's Good Trouble, a track on that CD entitled Black Fire. The name of that CD is Love is the Whole Thing. We are only pieces. Imagine that. I'm Tree King with the Jazzy Thing, and coming your way in next hour, Eddie Lockjaw Davis, Robin Dixon, Eddie Palmieri, and so much more for your listening pleasure. We're going to get back into the music now with Nicholas Payton. Jazz is a four-letter word.
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3: 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That was before they took an extended sabbatical of several decades before getting back together. But check out the funky stuff with me, Jeff Anderson, this Tuesday at 8:30 on The Vinyl Vault, right here on KUVO.

0: KUVO Jazz 89.3 with Kian Kruger, Cool Irish, on his new CD, First Moon Rising. Rob Dixon started the noon hour with his new release, Neptune Blues. All right, that's a great track. A great title as well on the CD, Naptown Soul. Now the question for the Snarky Puppy tickets. Was Snarky Puppy's first major turning point and Grammy-winning collaboration was with Something featuring which vocalists? Okay. Good morning, KUVO Jazz.
1: Good morning, good morning. I'm calling in for the trivia answer.
0: And your answer is?
1: Layla Hathaway.
0: Yes, Layla Hathaway is correct. Who is this?
1: This is Bradley Hanson calling from Denver.
0: All right, Bradley. Well, thank you so much for listening to A Jazzy Thing with Tree King. You are going to see Snarky Puppy on Saturday, October the 10th at the Mission Ballroom.
1: Awesome. Thank you so much. I'm so excited.
0: Congratulations, Bradley. And he is taking his girlfriend. That's what he tells me. Now, arriving in your earbuds this hour, Sergio Mendez in Brazil 66, Eddie Palmieri, and much more. It's A Jazzy Thing with Tree King and the Watiki 7. It's Cave of the Tarpon. 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

Kubo Jazz, yes it is, with Eddie Lockjaw Davis. Jazz a Samba, a track off the CD Afro Jazz. A simply marvelous Monday in the Mile High City. Unseasonably warm. Yes, I must say that because it is true. This is October, last I checked. That's why I'm saying it's unseasonably warm today. High near 89, low 59. It's sunny and 83 at the Kobo Kubo Studios here in downtown Denver. On this motivational Monday where it's a jazzy thing with Tree King, hopefully the music has kept you going, getting everything done you wanted to. You feel totally rejuvenated and motivated to get everything done you had set out to do on this marvelous Monday. We're going to get back into the music. We're going to be hearing from Zakiya Curtis, Sergio Mendez, and Brazil 66. Right now, Dave Boss, Fingerprints, Gantry on Kubo.

KUVO Jazz with Zakiah Curtis, Moose the Mooch, okay, off the CD, Cub Hop Lives, Cub Hop, yeah, try to say that fast 5 times, okay, preceded by Sergio Mendez and Brazil 66, Bossa Nova for Beginners is the name of that CD, and things started off with Dave Bay's Fingerprints, right here on KUVO Jazz. I'm Trey King with the jazzy thing. Got a few more tunes I can squeeze in before Midday Jazz with Kim Berry. We're going to get back into the music now with Eddie Palmieri. Listen here, we're KUVO Jazz.

0: 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Kim Berry is up next with Midday Jazz. I'm Tree King with a jazzy thing. And let me leave you with my thought of the day. let's try that again. All right. Transforming gratitude chooses to initially repeat the perspective, the positive, rather than the negative. So we want to focus on the positive, not on the negative, and it could all be such a better world. I'm going to leave you today with none other than Ted Rosenthal featuring Kenny Peplowski, Sunny Side Up on KUVO.
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0: And that is the latest from Branford Marsalis and his trio on Kupo Jazz 89.3 with John Coltrane's classic Big Nick. That is taken from the release Dedicated to You. And then before that, Freddie Hubbard and Woody Shaw with Lee Morgan's Calling Miss Khadijah from The Eternal Triangle. Well, happy Monday. Kim Berry here with you until 4 o'clock. Thank you to all of you who contributed to our Fall Fun Drive. Really appreciate you. Thank you so much. In this hour, let's see what I have here. I have some gifts here. I have a pair of tickets to see Snarky Puppy at the Mission Ballroom on Saturday, October 10th. More about that later. Right now, though, let's take care of some business and then get into the latest from Monty Alexander.
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And that is the latest from Ulysses Owens Jr. and Generation Y. Even Flow, taken from Kind of Grudge, featuring an amazing emerging young saxophonist, Langston Hughes II, on alto. If you want to know more about him, actually, I did a take five with him that you can find on Kuvo's website. He is quite the gentleman, and he has some great taste in music, too. And then before that, the latest from Monty Alexander, Marcus Garvey, the tune, and that is from A Jamaican in Paris. You can never go wrong with Monty Alexander. He brings it. Right now, it is 1:31. I'm Kim Berry with you until 4 o'clock. And as I said earlier, get your texting fingers ready. Kuvo Jazz presents Snarky Puppy Admission Ballroom on Saturday, October 10th. I have a pair of tickets in my hot little hands. The first person to text me at 303-291-0666. The tickets are yours. Again, the text 303-291-0666. Your chance to win a pair of tickets to see Snarky Puppy at the Mission Ballroom on Saturday, October 10th. Up next, we have something brand new from Bobby Watson and a really beautiful tune written by Colorado's own Rico Jones. It's called Letter to Bobby on Kuvo Jazz.

And that is Diane Shore and the Count Basie Orchestra. Like I say, girl, get down. That was Deedle's Blues. I do believe the orchestra was led by Frank Foster at this time. Recorded in 1987. It was very popular. I think it won a Grammy as well. And then before that, the latest from Bobby Watson. And the tune is Letter to Bobby, taken from Continuum, written by Colorado's own Rico Jones. So that's a really lovely tune. I mean, he's a gifted young man. And it is 1:41. We have to thank or congratulate Lisa, who won the pair of tickets to Kubo Jazz Presents Snarky Puppy at the Mission Ballroom on Saturday, October 10th. So enjoy, Lisa. Let's move right along with the latest from Doug Webb. It's a pretty nice release. Watch Your Step, title track on Kubo Jazz.

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0: again, that's Joe Henderson from the beautiful classic release In and Out, recorded in 1965, courtesy of Luno Records. We listen to Punjab. It is 2:13. Right now, it's your Oasis in the City. Kim Berry with you until 4 o'clock. And this hour, you have a couple of things to look forward to. I'll be giving away a copy of Donald Vega's latest CD, Play It Forward, in this hour. And also, we have a new single from Tyreek McDowell from his upcoming CD. It's going to be released in, the CD is going to be released in November. But we also have a single, and something really different for him, at least for me. It's a lot different from his previous recording. Anyway, let's take care of some business when we come back. Some Ahmad Jamal on Kuvo Jazz.
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3: Do you like the sound of an electric piano in the hands of a jazz master? How about a jazz-adjacent surprise from the past? This is Andy O. I like to keep it moving, keep it grooving, keep it bumping, keep it jumping. It's

Yes, indeed. That is the new single from Mr. Tyreek McDowell. Uncovo Jazz 89.3 Chroma is his upcoming release, coming out November 6th. And we heard Think of You. That was really nice. Something different, at least what you would expect, at least what you expect from his sophomore endeavor. So I'm looking forward to hearing the rest of that. And then before that, Ahmad Jamal from the 1985 Atlantic release, Digital Works. We heard one. Right now it's 2:30. You know that 2:30 slump comes around. Stay away from the caffeine. I have something that's going to get you real excited right now. Get your texting fingers ready. I have a copy of Donald Vega's beautiful new release, Play It Forward on CD. Donald Vega is in a band with a very prominent bassist. If you can tell me who that bassist is, then you get the CD. Text 303-291-0666, 303-291-0666. Donald Vega is in a wonderful group with a very historic and a wonderful bassist. If you can tell me who the bassist is, the CD's yours. Let's get into something from that. Into the Unknown from Play It Forward on Kuvo Jazz.

All right, that is new music from Equipe Inquele on Cubo Jazz 89.3 with the classic Cece Ryder from her new release, Caged Bird. If her voice or her name sounds familiar, she was also featured on Kenny Barron's wonderful release from last year, Songbook. So she's got quite a career ahead of her. And then before that, Donald Vega from his latest Play It Forward Into the Unknown. And congratulations, Kelsey, the winner of the Donald Vega Play It Forward CD. Going to enjoy that one because it's really just a beautiful release. And the trivia question was, name the prominent bassist who Donald performs with. He's part of his band. Sir Ron Carter, shame, shame, shame on you. Remember that song? Shame, Sir Ron Carter. Come on. I know somebody Googled it, though, at some point. Anyway, Kim Perry here. It's until 4 o'clock. I'm having too much fun. Let's get into Lady Lauren Henderson on Cubo Jazz.

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0: Gregory Hill, and that's taken from Live at Jazz Ascona. And before that, classic music from Miles Davis' classic quintet of the 1950s. Wouldn't You, from Relaxin'. Kim Berry here with you until 4 o'clock. We have to take care of some business. On the other side of that, the latest from Nicole Yvette on Kuvo Jazz.
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Man, that is new music. Actually, his debut, Jake Heckermanen on Kubo Jazz 89.3. Very fine drummer and composer. His original composition, Flat Iron Flyer from The Down Low. And speaking of Jake, I interviewed him about a few weeks ago, and that conversation is now posted on Kubo's website if you want to check that out, learn more about Jake. And then before that, Nicole Yvette from her latest Say Yes with the Cole Porter classic, Night and Day. Can't go wrong with Cole Porter. Anyway, it is 3:31, Kim Berry here. And let's move right along with Miss BC, Betty Carter on Kubo Jazz.

Do do do do do do do do do do do do do do do do do do do do do do do do do do do do do do do do do do do do do do do do do do do do do do do do do do do do do do do do do do do do do do do do do do do do do do do do do do do do do do do do do do do do do do do do do do do do do do do do do do do do do do do do do do do do do do do do do do do do do do do do do do do do do do do do do do do do do do do do do do do do do do do do do do do do do do do do do do do do do do do do do do do do do do do do do do do do do do do do do do do do do do do do do do do do do do do do do do do do do do do do do do do do do do do do do do do do do do do do do do do do do do do do do do do do do do do do do do do do do do do do do do do do do do do do do do do do do do do do do do do do do do do do do do do do do do do do do do do do do do do do do do do do do do do do do do do do do do do do do do do do do do do do do do do do do do do do do do do do do do do do do do do do do do do do do do do do do do do do do do do do do do do do do do do do do do do do do do do do do do do do do do do do do do do do do do do do do do do do do

0: And that is the latest from trumpeter Josh Lawrence on KUVO Philly Native. Represent Josh. His new release is Philly Twisted. Very fine release it is. And then before that, Art Blakey and the Jazz Messengers. You gotta have some hard bop to get you through the day. Yes, indeed. Shaky Jake, the tune written by Cedar Walton from Buhana's Delight. And we started off with Miss Betty Carter with No Words. And that's from her release, Whatever Happened to Love. Yes, indeed. Right now it is 3:47, time for me to sign off. Had a lot of fun, as always, sharing the music with you and corresponding with you during via the text. Excuse me. Hope you learned something today. Hope you heard something you never heard before. And before I leave you, looking for jazz around town, the KUVO Jazz website has a comprehensive list of club shows, concerts, festivals, and events. 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Paul Donovan standing by. He's going to be with you from 4 to 8. From 8 to 10 is Rodney Franks with the Night Beat. Close things out with All Day West on Jazz Odyssey from 10 to 12. As always, in leaving, sweetheart, take no prisoners. And in the words of my dear friend and mentor, Joel Dorn, keep a light in the window. And thank you to everyone who pledged to our recent fundraiser. Speaking of a hard bop, we're going to close up with little Hank Mobley after some messages. Have a great evening.
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On the organ, Larry Goldings, Peter Bernstein on the guitar, Bill Stewart drums. From the album Rhombus Dissipation Blues. And before that, something new from Matt Wilson's Good Trouble. Matt's the band leader drummer. And wow, the band Good Trouble. Tia Fuller's in this. Anisha Rush, Dawn Clement. Yeah, some locals here on KUVO Kuvo Jazz. I'm Paul Donovan. It's Monday afternoon, 15 minutes after 4 o'clock, and just checking traffic here, we have a couple of incidents to tell you about. Wow, looks like a Friday drive. It's everybody's jumping in here. Up on the north side, we have a crash blocking two right lanes, northbound 25. That's right around 70th Avenue. Big backups. Looks like it's slow from about Fox Street. And then going southbound 25, there's a crash in the Gore Point, you know, that part right at the exit. Yeah, what? I-25 south right at Yale. And there's quite a bit of a back. It looks like it's a stop and go from Santa Fe. Big backup there. And another big backup going large here. 225 south at I-25. Crash blocks two right lanes. And it's backed up all the way back past Parker Road, almost to Iliff. So, hey, at least you have KUVO here to calm your nerves. And

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0: And today we have Artistic Director of Family Theater, Ben Ranan.
4: You got it.
0: All right. And you brought an actor with
4: sure
0: you.
4: Sure did.
0: We're talking theater, of course. Adrian Acerita. Hi, Adrian.
5: Hi.
0: Thanks for coming.
5: Thanks for having me.
0: You know, Ben likes, you know, to share conversations, so thank you for bringing Adrian.
4: You know, I thought I'd talk all myself, but your listeners would turn it off.
0: You're a great talker. You're so fun. So anyway, you have, first of all, for people who don't know family theater.
4: Yeah, so we are the longest running disability theater in the United States. We've been going 37 years. We present musicals, we present plays, we perform all over Colorado, as well as we've gone to Japan, New York, we've hit up all the big major markets. I shouldn't say all, some of the big major market cities in the world, waiting for London to call us.
0: Okay. Well, you have a new production. It's going to hit the stage starting this Thursday through the 18th, and this is going to be at the People's Building.
4: That's right.
0: There on East Colfax, 9995 East Colfax. What's across the street? Nearest?
4: Across the street is the Aurora Fox.
0: Oh, right across
4: theater,
0: from the Fox.
4: And then the best restaurant in town.
0: Oh.
4: Which is very good. Heck, get it up. It's a good one.
0: Okay. All right. Okay. So let's talk about Tiny Beautiful Things. What is that?
4: So Tiny Beautiful Things is an adaptation of Cheryl Strayed's famous book that she wrote about her time as an advice columnist, a la Dear Abby. In this version, it's played Sugar. The character is called Sugar. It is traditionally a four-person play with one actor playing Sugar. And then we have three actors who basically write in letters to her constantly. At Family, why do anything traditional?
0: Right.
4: So we had the grand idea of what happens if we cast about 115 disabled actors from all across the world to play these different characters via video. So we still have that one actor playing Sugar, who is co-played by Adrian over here, and another actor named Jessica Swanson. And then 115, we go to Poland, we go to London, we go to Ireland, we go to Mexico,
5: Japan.
4: All these different, Japan, yes, thank you. Different actors. Just saying, you know, last time I was here, we talked about 504 the Musical, which is about like protest and about saying we are here as protesters. And here, this show is about we are here as people.
0: This is a gigantic undertaking. How does this translate? Like, I'm sitting in the theater, watching the show.
4: Right.
0: You've got Adrian Sugar on stage, and I'm guessing you have this giant video screen or screens.
4: Yeah.
5: Exactly.
4: So it's a projection of a laptop. So when she opens her laptop, you'll see her emails come in with these different videos.
0: Oh, I don't know why, but I got chills.
4: Yeah.
0: I'm just sitting there and, oh my goodness. So, Adrian, tell us a little bit about yourself.
5: Me?
0: Yeah.
5: Oh my goodness.
0: Yes, you. You're on.
5: Okay. Well, I'm originally from New York, and I moved out here about 6 years ago. Yeah, that sounds right.
0: Yeah.
5: And my husband's from here originally. He grew up in Aurora, so that's how I landed here. And I kind of took a break from acting for a while because kids, marriage, all that stuff.
0: Sure.
5: And started again when I moved here, and I've been slowly making my way through the community, and Ben, you know, I guess kind of found me.
4: I

0: bullied her into joining the company. It's a good story.
1: That is somewhat accurate. It was like I wasn't sure if family was the right home for me because it is a home for disabled actors, and I didn't know if I fit into that world. And he and I, you know, we just had discussions over emails, and he made it clear that I did. And so I auditioned for 504 first, and I did that show this summer.
2: Oh, so you just recently joined family.
1: Yes.
2: Oh, I should say that family is not spelled the traditional way. It's spelled P-H-A-M-A-L-Y, family.
0: It used to stand for physically handicapped when that was the word that we would use to describe disabled people.
2: Right.
0: So that's why family with a PH.
1: That makes sense.
2: Yeah. So what made this the right story for family to tell right now, Ben?
0: You know, this is one of the most beautiful plays I have ever read. It has been on the docket for us for 3 years now.
2: Yeah.
0: And I just think it's interesting because when you read it, it's dealing with very sensitive issues. People are writing in about, you know, really intense topics that I think right now we're all feeling this kind of unease in the world. So it's about dealing with that. But then also you meet this really lovely, lovely advice columnist that kind of wraps you up in a metaphorical hug. So it just kind of feels, you remember those chicken noodle soup for the soul books?
2: Yes.
0: It's this play to me, that's what it feels like. It's like that wrapped up in a play where you're like, it doesn't solve the problems of the world, but it makes you go, I feel like we can move forward as a community.
2: Oh my goodness. I like that. We need more of that right now. Do I need to say that out loud?
1: Yes, every day. Every single day, all the time.
2: So, Adrian, tell me, when you read this script for this, did you go, this is so me, this is me.
1: It was a bit of a dichotomy for me, because on one hand, yes, but on another hand, it scared me, a lot, because it's so heavy, it's so much. She has kind of a wild history and a past that comes into play, especially if you know Cheryl Strayed's writing. She also wrote Wild, and she just has quite the past. And she brings that into all of her advice that she gives. So it's a lot of, going to these really deep, sacred, intimate places. And so that's a little scary to be that vulnerable on stage by yourself as an actor. However, I do relate to a lot of it. And so I kind of want to do it too. So there's sort of, I'm toying with those two things.
2: So what are you guys hoping the audience will take away from this?
0: I think for me, you know, disabled people, I think in the history of humanity have been hidden, I would say, you know?
2: Yeah.
0: And so for me, and when it comes to bringing in all of these actors to act virtually with Adrian and Jessica, who's not here, it's this idea of, hey, we are people. We are people that are more than our disability. I said this thing in another interview, which was, people think disabled folks are just sad about their disability all their time, and that's not true, Paul. We're sad about all the other things in life, you know. You know, there's sadness everywhere, but there's also joy everywhere. And you will see somebody who will have a 3-second line who has a limb difference, and before you get a chance to process that person, suddenly there's a blind person. Suddenly there's a person with an invisible disability that you can't even tell what's going on with them.
2: Right.
0: And it's just kind of a bombardment of humanity. And so I am hoping that people walk away and go, hey, there is humanity in everything. There is humanity in the disability community. There is humanity in race. We have trans actors in the show. We have different races, different sexualities,
1: ages.
0: Thank you. I think our youngest is 8, mm-hmm. and our oldest I think is 74 in
2: my
0: this
2: goodness.
0: Show.
2: Yes,
1: yeah, it's really cool.
2: So we're not our physicality; we're the light.
0: Yeah. That's right.
2: You know, if you look for the light in people, things just work out better, I think.
1: That's right. So true.
2: Yeah.
1: And she says that a lot in the show, too. She talks a lot about finding the light.
2: Oh, I love that.
1: Ways. Yeah. Did you read it?
2: No.
1: What? Are you sure?
2: I've got to look up her books.
0: There's also an adaptation on Hulu of the show. They did a television adaptation of it.
2: Oh, my goodness.
0: That's really good, too.
2: Okay. Tiny Beautiful Things from the Family Theater Group. And this starts this Thursday. It runs through the 18th. We'll put it all up on our website. At the People's Building, 9995 East Colfax, right across from the Fox.
0: That's right.
1: Theater. That's right.
2: All right. Ben, Adrian, it's always a joy to have you guys in here. Thank you
1: so much.
0: Thanks, Paul.
2: This has been Community Voices.

trombonist and band leader, Andrew Kim. This is from his new work, Lineage. And that was Rodney Whittaker's The World Falls Away. Before that, Bobby Watson and Horizon, no question about it, here on Denver's Jazz, 89.3 KUVO. I'm Paul Donovan. Thank you so much for listening. Thank you so much for your support out of our pledge drive all last week. We did hit our goal, so thank you. Thank you for helping along, and we are very grateful to you for supporting this public radio station. So tonight, Joe Smith, trumpeter, band leader, producer, educator, with the Spicy Pickles, featuring Hannah Rodriguez, is putting together the orchestra tonight at Dazzle. It's like a 14-piece orchestra. He has always belonged to, his heart has always belonged to the swing music of the 30s and 40s. Well, this orchestra, featuring Hannah Rodriguez on vocals, Brad Good, Joe Smith will be there, Zach Rich on trombone, Andrew Vogt, Kian Kruger, a bunch of people. And that is tonight at Dazzle. That starts at, looks like, 6:30 tonight. So we're going to play something from Joe Smith and the Spicy Pickles from the Gin and Moonlight album. Here is They Raided the Joint on KUVO.

0: Curtis Brothers, Zakai and Lucas. This is from their 2007 album, A Genesis by Insight, a tune called Necessity. And that was Jimmy Green on the tenor, Zach Lucas on the alto sax, Joel Gonzalez on the trumpet. And we started with Joe Smith and the Spicy Pickles featuring Hannah Rodriguez and Joel and his orchestra of about 14. And Hannah will be at Dazzle tonight. So that's exciting. Here on KUBO Kuvo Jazz, my name is Paul Donovan. 9 minutes in front of 5 o'clock on your Monday afternoon. Rodney Franks will be in here tonight at 8 with the Monday Night Beats. So looking forward to that. Checking traffic, we still have that issue just north of the tech center. This is actually southbound 225 right at, I'm corrected here. It's I-25 north at 225. And the left lane is blocked, and the backups are to County Line. So it's pretty slow. And then southbound 225 is slow from about Parker Road. So stop and go all through there. Not many places to jump off there as well. And looks like the other incidents we had mentioned earlier are off on the shoulders. So traffic's starting to ease, but it's still, it's tough. It's this time of the day. Typical traffic. Denver weather, cool tonight after possibly breaking a high. We unofficially broke the record for today here downtown, at least at KUVO, on our gauge. Down to about 57 by morning. Isn't it amazing how cool it gets in the morning and then how hot it got today? Maybe record heat tomorrow, high of about 86. Right now, we have 88 here downtown at KUVO. And coming up, up-and-coming vocalist from a brand-new album, debut, Ekip Nkwele. The album is called Caged Bird. We're going to hear Early One Morning, and that is next on KUVO.
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0: pianist composer Benny Green from his 1994 album, The Place to Be, in the tune I Felt That. And Christy McBride on bass, Kenny Washington drums, Delphio Marsalis trombone, among others. Before that, drummer band leader Joe Farnsworth from his new live album, The Big Room. And that was recorded at New York City's iconic Smoke Jazz Club. Trumpeter Jeremy Pelt, Emmett Cohen on piano, among others. Here on Denver's Jazz, 89.3 KUVO. I'm Paul Donovan, 14 minutes after 5 o'clock on your Monday afternoon. Ronnie Frankson here at 8 o'clock tonight with the Monday Night Beat. And checking Denver traffic. Boy, it's slow in a lot of spots. We got a couple of incidents still. This one northbound 25 at 225. Left lane is still blocked, and traffic is slow from about Dry Creek. And traffic on southbound 225, slow from about Parker Road, looks like. And still on the east side, northbound 225, right at I-70, there's a crash blocking the right lane, and looks like it's slow from about just past Alameda. You'll hit the traffic there. And it's slow going up Pena Boulevard from I-70. Doesn't show an incident, could be just volume. All right, Denver weather, cool night tonight, down to 57. Tomorrow, possibly breaking a record high of, I don't know what the record is, but the forecast high is 86 for tomorrow. 88 now, downtown still, here at KUVO. Coming up, we'll try to cool you off a little bit with some Chick Corea from his 1987 album, Light Years. Second Sight, we'll hear that next on KUVO.
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beautiful piece from Brazilian singer-songwriter Milton Nascimento and Don Quixote. And that was Herbie Hancock on the piano work, and João Batista on bass. And the Colorado Ballet presents Don Quixote through Sunday at Ellie Calkins Opera House. And we're opening the KUVO ticket window right now till about 6 o'clock for the next 23 minutes or so. We have several pair of tickets to see the Saturday matinee at 2 o'clock this Saturday. And if you'd like to go, put your name in, text your name and your email. That's the only two things we need, to 303-291-0666. And again, we'll keep the ticket window open till 6 o'clock or so. All right, we've got a collaboration from Tom Amen, Steve Kovalchek, and Brian Claxton, all from Colorado, from the Small Town Traffic album. Here is 6 to 1.

0: pianist Yoko Miwa and singer Michaela Shirley from their new work entitled Midnight Hour, the tune Centerpiece. And before that, pianist, vocalist, composer Kelly Green off her new album, Eat Your Greens, a tune called By the Way. And that was Wycliffe Gordon on the trombone. I mean, you couldn't tell, right? And Elijah J. Thomas on the alto flute. And we started the set with Colorado's own Tom Amen, Steve Kowalczyk, and Brian Claxton here on KUVO, KUVO Jazz. I'm Paul Donovan at 7 minutes in front of 6 o'clock on this Monday afternoon. Rodney Franks in at 8 o'clock tonight with the Monday Night Beat. And taking a look at the traffic board, still really tough going. Northbound 225, that crash blocking the right lane, northbound right at I-70, has slow traffic from ILIF. Yeah, and northbound 25 in the tech center, still slow, probably from that earlier crash that it was at 225. That's been cleared, but traffic's still recovering from that. All right, Denver weather, cool night tonight, down to 57. And then maybe record-breaking heat tomorrow, high of about 86. Right now it's 85, downtown here, KUVO. So coming up next, we have Canadian saxophonist Ardeshir Purkaramadi. He just goes by Ardeshir. This is from his new album, Introducing Ardeshir, and Hank Mobley's East of the Village. We're going to hear that next on KUVO.
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